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0: Parker McCollum was in studio and talked about his songwriting process.
1: You know, I just play guitar until I sing a melody that I think is, you know, is melody's numero uno for me. And once I have a melody, then I just literally just start spitting things out and try to freestyle over the melody.
2: Do you record when you're doing that so you don't miss something?
1: I do.
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1: Dan and Shay.
2: Where do you stand with it? I mean, you've accomplished so much. I'm flipping the script right now. All of these, like, doing shows or coming in here and doing this. I mean, you guys, what's your why at this point? You know, is it...
3: I got a baby now.
2: Yeah.
3: That's sure. A good one.
2: I mean,
3: gotta make sure. Gotta make sure.
2: But you guys
3: eat.
2: Have such an amazing thing, and you've done it for so long. I feel like the process, you know, even though it's probably hard at times, it's like, this is a beautiful thing. I'm just showing respect to you guys. I mean, I know we come
3: need
2: in
3: it.
2: And goof around a lot.
3: Don't we, guys?
4: Thank you.
2: But,
4: yes.
2: Like,
4: yes,
2: y'all have done this together for a long time, and that's awesome. You know what I mean? That you guys... It's hard to keep a group together for this long. I mean, it's hard to keep a duo together. It's like you guys are doing something right, and it's, I don't know, Shay mentioned the AI thing and all the advancements in the future and technology and all the things, man. Like, it's about, like, finding joy in the process, too. Like, getting to come in here, spend time with people you love. I'm getting corny. It's early in the morning.
3: Well, this is awkward. Here, this is our last show.
2: It is. Last show ever.
5: Yeah. I teed it up, man.
3: This is it.
5: Here's the announcement. Yeah. That's
3: they, didn't
5: here.
3: They didn't even know.
6: Yeah. Yep. We actually had a huge fight.
3: Yeah.
5: Yep.
3: So.
5: Yeah.
3: Well,
5: I could feel it, guys. I could feel the tension.
3: Our fight was, which one's Dan, which one's Shay?
2: Yeah.
3: That was the whole thing.
2: We still don't know, honestly. That's the thing.
7: Bobby Bones.
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3: Dog disappeared in a snowstorm. Was out with the owners. Owners lost the dog. Storm got so bad, they couldn't find the dog. Eventually, they had to retreat back because of the severity of the storm. Luckily, these other hikers came up after the storm had subsided a bit and found the dog.
4: Wow.
3: Dog ran off. Rich says his golden doodle Charlie was rescued. It ran off while exploring when the snow hit. And so they went and looked and looked and looked. They had four-wheelers, ATVs, had a drone company looking for this dog. Could not find it anywhere. Vanished in heavy snow and temperatures in the 20s. And so it got so bad they had to stop. They couldn't see with the drones anymore. They couldn't drive the four-wheeler safely. So the storm stops. They start looking again. They couldn't find it, but other people did. The following day, Jada and Colin Szymanski found Charlie while hiking in the state park.
5: Wow.
3: During a snowy outing. You know that family was so relieved to get their dog back. Mm-hmm. That's from Cowboy State Daily, one of my favorite publications.
4: Yeah,
3: that's
4: the best. We love that one.
3: All right, there you go. That's what it's all about.
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2: Hey, it's Bobby Bones. 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
3: Today, I was having a strange day. I don't know what it is about awards, but I have strange days in the mornings here. And I walked right into Lainey's room, and I just got emotional, and she hugged me, wrapped me up, and started praying for me. And then all of a sudden, here comes Miranda Lambert in her little pink hat. And I would not be standing up here without just the encouragement of so many women. 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
2: 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And Duo of the Year went to Brooks & Dunn. 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And Parker McCollum won Album of the Year for his self-titled album. 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

0: Hey, it's Zuko and Kayla. We found out that the Luke Bryan Farm Tour is coming back to town, and we've got your tickets tomorrow morning at 7:50.
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0: It's going to be a controversial opinion by me. But this teenager licked a straw and then put it back so people would then use the straw.
1: Ugh.
0: Right? Prison. Prison.
1: Oh.
0: Now, I'm not somebody who's all for putting people in prison. Prisons are overcrowded. Prison. And then put them on TV in prison. And then put them on social media. You do this, you go to prison. And secretly let them out. And tell them you can't do anything. You can't be on social media for like a month. We're just going to say you're in prison. And if you do anything again, we're going to put you back in prison. We got to start scaring people here. You can't be licking stuff and putting it back.
2: Yeah. I mean...
0: You don't agree?
2: No. I mean, I think there needs to be a consequence for this.
0: Prison!
2: You know where I'm going to go. I'm like, why aren't we sending people to prison for this? We don't send people to prison for other things that are far more...
0: Yeah, but this, we're going to let them out secretly. But we're going to be behind bars. And he's going to be like, I shouldn't have done it. And then it's, cut! All right, listen, you little jerk. And you do that again, you're staying in here. And you don't make a sound for a month. And if anybody sees you, we're going to put you back in real prison.
2: Oh, so they have to, like, hide out.
0: Yeah, for a month. Or come back, like, every couple days and do more from prison. I've been here for 2 days.
2: I mean, I...
0: Don't lick a straw.
2: I bet paying to hide them in a motel is cheaper than prison.
0: Well, we're not going to keep them in prison.
2: I know, but what I mean is if they would fund... Because, like, how are you going to make sure that they stay home or they don't show themselves?
0: You scare them with more prison.
2: Okay.
0: Mm.
2: Okay.
0: Mm-hmm.
2: Okay.
0: Don't be licking. And then putting it back and somebody else to get your licks.
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0: brothers Osborne on how their parents feel about the band's success.
1: Well, our parents were very supportive. Our dad's just so excited about everything. But our mom's still, like, promoting, like, constant promo. And we told her we're playing on the show. Oh, she says hi, by the way. And she's like, you know what you should do? You should tell Bob to get you on the Grand Ole Opry.
2: Yeah, like, this was last night. Yeah.
1: Mom.
3: Hey, I can do that.
1: He can do that. He's not floating around boat here. Like, we don't necessarily need Bobby for that.
4: It's the Bobby Bones Show.

0: Marshall.
1: Mom goes in. She's going to have a baby. She's going to have triplets. She's 45 years old. And so she gets in, and they're like, all right, here we go. 1, 2, 3, congratulations. What the heck? There's a fourth.
2: Oh, no.
3: There's a fourth baby hiding in there?
4: Oh.
1: Yeah. Bad. And so we had talked to a doctor, and we had asked, like, if this happens. Was that on this show? Or I was like, did you ever find in those sonograms? No, it was...
3: Was it with Jen?
1: It was Jen Hamilton. Yeah, yeah, it's coming up tomorrow on the Bobbycast. And she was like, for the most part, that it happens to people who don't have adequate health care because they don't do enough... They're not able to get sonograms. If it's like you're having a baby and there's a second one hidden. That wasn't this. There were just so many babies in there that were like hiding the other baby.
3: That's crazy.
1: Yeah, she got pregnant. They were like, yep, sonogram it up. Whoa, you're having triplets. And they're like, what the heck? And so then, okay, here they come. There's another one. Yep, what?
3: Well, I'm curious, like this just naturally happened or this was an IVF situation or?
1: It says C-section. It doesn't say anything about IVF.
2: Yeah, because you can't have that naturally, right?
1: Let me just read through this. When she first got pregnant, she was told she was having triplets through IVF. The couple conceived babies through IVF.
3: Okay.
1: Yeah.
3: Well, that...
4: When you do IVF, don't you know how many babies you're putting in?
3: Yeah, but the likelihood of that happening... Like, you're told this could result in multiple babies. However...
1: Octomom had eight.
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3: Dog disappeared in a snowstorm. Was out with the owners. Owners lost the dog. Storm got so bad, they couldn't find the dog. Eventually, they had to retreat back because of the severity of the storm. Luckily, these other hikers came up after the storm had subsided a bit and found the dog.
4: Wow.
3: Dog ran off. Rich says his golden doodle Charlie was rescued. It ran off while exploring when the snow hit. And so they went and looked and looked and looked. They had four-wheelers, ATVs, had a drone company looking for this dog. Could not find it anywhere. Vanished in heavy snow and temperatures in the 20s. And so it got so bad they had to stop. They couldn't see with the drones anymore. They couldn't drive the four-wheeler safely. So the storm stops. They start looking again. They couldn't find it, but other people did. The following day, Jada and Colin Szymanski found Charlie while hiking in the state park.
5: Wow.
3: During a snowy outing. 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Mm-hmm. That's from Cowboy State Daily, one of my favorite publications.
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3: 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That's what it's all about.
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It's the 11 o'clock news, 92.3 WCOL. It's Luke Combs, sleepless in a hotel room. Hi there, I'm Michael McCoy. Thank you for listening. Luke Bryan now, country and she knows it.

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Tucker Wetmore with something you don't see a lot of on Fox News. Brunette. And that's fine. Hi there, I'm Michael McCoy. Thanks for listening to 92.3 WCOL, the 11 o'clock news. Here's Kevin Powers with Shaboozy. It's called Move On.

0: 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Zuko and Kayla will have one of those three at least tomorrow morning for you right here on 92.3 WCOL.
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1: You know, I was at a wedding over the weekend, and I heard Speechless from Dan and Shay. And great song. That one, too, by the way, Say So. Hi there, I'm Michael McCoy. This is the 11 o'clock news, 92.3 WCOL. 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
8: Hey, it's Tuesday, everybody. Welcome to show number 1593. It's After Midnight. I'm your host, Granger Smith. Good news on the way. I want to read for you. Hang tight. Nashville news, too. Coming in with Ann Hudson. Stories about your favorite stars out there in Nashville. All this weaved with a whole bunch of really good country music. All the way till the sun comes up. But it begins right here at hour number one. It's Tuesday. It's After Midnight.

92.3 WCOL. Hey, as your Tuesday gets rolling, I thought I could kick things off with some good news. Hopefully put a smile on your face. Hang on for two songs and I'll share this story with you.

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1: We know the night shift isn't easy. That's why we're bringing the music and the meaning. Granger's with you all night with songs, stories, and conversations that keep it real. Thanks for being a part of the After Midnight family.

0: Now check out this good news story. Alexander opened his Detroit taco shop at just age 19 using his own savings and graduation money. And then by April, he was days away from closing for good. In this last-ditch effort, he posted a simple 30-second video on TikTok sharing his story honestly. The response was overwhelming, and within days, lines of customers were stretching all the way around the door and around the block. It's crazy. Sometimes all it takes is one honest moment and then a community ready to show up. And that is good news.
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92.3 WCOL, Columbus's number one for new country. I got a topic I want to discuss next hour. I want to hear from you on this. Think about it and call me. Question: death row last meal, what you got? If you could pick one last meal that you would eat, give me all the details. Make me hungry. 866-607-8383. We'll talk next hour.

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1: Granger, Todd Phillips, Central Texas. Carrying some powder up north. 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
0: Hey, buddy. Thank you for listening while you're driving. I appreciate you.

0: 92.3 WCOL, Columbus's number one for new country. Ann Hudson coming in with the latest Nashville updates. And what do you have for us today?
1: Oh, well, this is a new fun fact, Granger, involving Dolly Parton and Willie Nelson. I'll explain coming up in your Nashville news next.

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0: from Nashville's Music Row. It's Ann Hudson.
1: Well, this is a new fun fact about Willie Nelson and Dolly Parton. They are the only two country artists to hit the charts in 7 decades. Willie's collaboration with Kacey Musgraves called Uncertain Texas has just hit the Billboard Hot 100 chart at number 50, and that makes Willie, along with Dolly, the only country artist to chart a song in 7 different decades. I love that for those two. Well, in case you didn't stay up to date with American Idol, the winner, Hannah Harper, who is so cute, and by the way, the first female country singer to win since Carrie Underwood, was talking about her plans to tour, but on a smaller level at first.
2: Something that's close to my heart, small communities that I get to storytell with, and I can't wait for it.
1: 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She's so cute.
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7: Welcome to Tuesday. It's After Midnight, everybody. Hour number two starts right now. I'm Granger Smith, your host, and I got this question for you. If you had one last meal for your life, say you're on death row, they give you one last meal, what are you getting? Give me everything. Give me the main course, the sides, the drink. 866-607-8383. I've also got Earl Dibbles Jr. coming in back half of the hour with a dumb criminal story. It's hour number two. It's Tuesday. Let's go.

92.3 WCOL, Columbus's number one for new country. Okay, here's our topic of the hour. If you had one more meal to eat, death row meal, what would it be? Give me all of the things. Make us hungry. 866-607-8383.

0: Thanks so much for staying up with us. 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
1: Okay, here we go. Topic of the hour. If you had one more meal to eat, you had one more thing that you could eat before you were, I don't know, let's say you're on death row and you get one more chance. Let's say you're on a desert island and you get one meal served to you, whatever it might be. What is it? Give me the main course. Give me the sides. Give me the drink. Give me everything that you would have in your death row last meal. 866-607-8383.
2: 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And I would want my great aunt's homemade noodles, my brother-in-law's green beans, my sister-in-law's mac and cheese, my daughter's mashed potatoes, my sister's ex-husband's homemade roux, and for dessert, my grandma's homemade coconut cream pie, and a piece of her homemade cherry delight, and the drink, McDonald's sweet tea.
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92.3 WCOL. Okay, continuing this conversation, we're calling this death row last meal. The warden comes in and says, hey, you get one last meal, and that's the last one you get. 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
1: 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I'm calling from Tulsa, Oklahoma. Just calling to see how you're doing. 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Have a good one.
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Dash cams could really come in handy in an accident. It could also land you in jail if you've been driving like an idiot. Earl's going to share this dumb criminal story with us next.

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1: Late night country just hits different. And Granger is bringing the soundtrack to your overnight. 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
1: I'm Earl Dibbles Jr. I'm a country boy. I'm an honest boy, too, and crime don't pay. I got a story to prove it. There's a teenager in Sydney, Australia, that's vowing to no longer drive like an idiot after a car crash led the police to finding multiple driving violations on his dash cam. The kid stands accused of driving with a suspended provisional license, doing burnouts in the parking lot, reckless driving, and driving over the speed limit. Meanwhile, outside the court, the teen thanked the police for teaching him a lesson, adding, "I've got to stop driving like an idiot." Hey, it's still good to know there's country teenagers in Australia.
0: Thanks for staying up with us here on After Midnight with Granger Smith. 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
2: Believe it or not, in other countries, there are some things they just have labeled as American.
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2: 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We're glad you're here. This is After Midnight with Granger Smith.

92.3 WCOL, Columbus's number one for new country. Okay, I want to hear from you. I want you to call me on this. Make us hungry. Make our mouths water. Talking about our death row last meal. What would be the meal you could pick if it was your last one? 866-607-8383.

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5: Hey, thanks for starting your Tuesday here with me on After Midnight. Y'all, what's up? I'm Granger Smith, your host. I have some things that went down on this day in history I want to talk about coming up, plus some Nashville news with Ann Hudson. She's going to talk about her favorite stars out there in Nashville and what they're up to. All of this here early on a Tuesday. I'm glad you're with me. Keep that station here.

92.3 WCOL. On this day in 1979, the Bellamy Brothers hit number one with If I Said You Had a Beautiful Body. And yes, it started as a pickup line. We'll talk about that in history, plus some other things that went down on this day coming up in just two songs.

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0: loves talking about history. And he's even got the diploma to prove it. It's time for This Day in History on After Midnight with Granger Smith.
1: On this day, May the 19th, 1649, England is declared a commonwealth. 1898, U.S. Congress passed the Private Mailing Card Act, allowing private publishers and printers to produce postcards. 1943, FDR and Winston Churchill plot out D-Day. 1979, the Bellamy Brothers scored their very first number one song with If I Said You Had a Beautiful Body, Would You Hold It Against Me? Great pickup line by a good friend of mine, Rory Burke. 1983, George Strait had his second number one song, A Fire I Can't Put Out. And the next year, 1984, Willie Nelson had the number one song to All the Girls I Loved Before. 2016, Egypt Air disappeared over the Mediterranean Sea. Some famous birthdays include civil rights leader Malcolm X, WWE legend Andre the Giant, DJ Marshmello, Nicole Brown Simpson, and NBA player Kevin Garnett. Those are just a few things that went down on this day in history.
0: Thanks for hanging out here on After Midnight with Granger Smith.
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92.3 WCOL, Columbus's number one for new country. I brought this up last hour. 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
1: Hi, my name is Frida. I work the night shift at a retirement resort community in Tucson, Arizona. And I'm just calling to say good morning.
0: Thank you so much, Rita. I appreciate your good work, and I'm glad you listen to After Midnight while you do it.

0: 92.3 WCOL, Columbus's number one for new country. Next up, Ann Hudson joining us to dish out some Nashville news. Ann, what's on deck?
1: Oh, well, this is a new fun fact, Granger, involving Dolly Parton and Willie Nelson. I'll explain coming up in your Nashville news next.

0: Here's what's new in Nashville. Here's Ann Hudson.
1: Well, this is a new fun fact about Willie Nelson and Dolly Parton. They are the only two country artists to hit the charts in 7 decades. Willie's collaboration with Kacey Musgraves called Uncertain Texas has just hit the Billboard Hot 100 chart at number 50, and that makes Willie, along with Dolly, the only country artist to chart a song in 7 different decades. I love that for those two. Well, in case you didn't stay up to date with American Idol, the winner, Hannah Harper, who is so cute, and by the way, the first female country singer to win since Carrie Underwood, was talking about her plans to tour, but on a smaller level at first.
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1: Love that for her. She's so cute.
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8: All you third shifters out there grinding through the night, hey, this one is for you. You are the backbone of the overnight, and I'm proud to keep you company. I'm Granger Smith here, your host of After Midnight, and I got this topic. I brought up yesterday a very iconic sound, the ice cream truck. Whenever you hear the ice cream truck, and I don't know when the last time you heard that was, which ice cream are you craving? What flavor? Do you remember 10 years old, sticky quarters? What are you getting at the ice cream truck? Let me know, 866-607-8383. I've also got Earl Dibbles Jr. with a dumb criminal story. Good country music on the way, too. You know me by now,

92.3 WCOL, Columbus's number one for new country. Okay, topic of the hour, what is your ice cream truck order? I don't know how many years it's been since you saw an ice cream truck, but what are you ordering there? You remember? 866-607-8383.

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0: Thanks so much for staying up with us. This is After Midnight with Granger Smith.
1: Okay, topic of the hour. We're calling this ice cream truck order. Yesterday, I played a very iconic sound. The sound of the ice cream truck music. You know that sound? You start sprinting in between houses when you're 10 years old to try to get to this truck. Your heart is pounding. You don't want to miss it. You know, you get this anxiety that somehow it's going to miss you, and somehow you always get to it, right? You always can get to the ice cream truck, and you run up to it. I'm thinking 10, 11 years old. You're pulling out sticky quarters in your bathing suit. What are you ordering at the ice cream truck? Do you remember? 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
1: Oh, man. 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What was yours? 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

92.3 WCOL. What was your ice cream truck order as a kid? 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
1: Good morning. I am listening from Belton, Texas. Drive it into CT. Have a good one, Granger. Thanks for doing what you do. We appreciate you.
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92.3 WCOL. A 25-year-old man broke into a police department garage and somehow walked out with a vest, several weapons, and even a grenade launcher. Yeah, a grenade launcher. Earl Dibbles Jr. is going to share this true dumb criminal story with us next.

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1: This feller, Alexander Johnson, might just win a stupid trophy. He broke into a police parking garage, you know, where they keep all the stuff that says do not touch. Well, he touched it. Took off with the guns, a police vest, and y'all, listen to this, a grenade launcher. Yes, sir, like he's going to war with G.I. Joe or something. Cops tracked him down at his buddy's place, and that buddy wasted no time throwing old Alexander under the bus, saying he was on the run after robbing the dang police. I mean, how dumb you gotta be to rob a place where everybody's got a gun? Dumb.
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0: 92.3 WCOL, Columbus's number one for new country. Okay, going to the phone lines. I want to hear from you on this. What is your ice cream truck order? What would you get at the ice cream truck? 866-607-8383.
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0: Crank it up.
3: 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Here's your host, Granger Smith.
4: Tuesday, early risers. What's up? Welcome to After Midnight with me, Granger Smith. I'm your host. I've got some good news I want to read for y'all coming up. Put a smile on your face, hopefully. Plus some Nashville news with Ann Hudson. She's coming in to talk about your favorite stars out there in Nashville and catch you up with their news. Hang tight for all of this early on a Tuesday. We are After Midnight.

92.3 WCOL. Hey, as your Tuesday gets rolling, I thought I could kick things off with some good news, hopefully put a smile on your face. Hang on for two songs and I'll share this story with you.

0: Right, check out this good news story. Alexander opened his Detroit taco shop at just age 19 using his own savings and graduation money. And then by April, he was days away from closing for good. In this last-ditch effort, he posted a simple 30-second video on TikTok sharing his story honestly. The response was overwhelming, and within days, lines of customers were stretching all the way around the door and around the block. It's crazy. Sometimes all it takes is one honest moment and then a community ready to show up. And that is good news.
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92.3 WCOL, Columbus's number one for new country. Okay, we talked about this last hour, the topic of the hour, and I'm still looking for your phone call. What is your ice cream truck order as a kid? Do you remember? You run up to the ice cream truck, you know, the iconic sound, the iconic music of summertime, and you got your bathing suit on, you got a couple nickels and dimes in there, and you're putting it together, desperately hoping you could make it to the truck before it leaves. What are you ordering from the ice cream truck? 866-607-8383.

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1: Hey, Granger. This is Carl Peters. I'm calling, man, just to say, hey, I want to thank you, man, for the good music that you keep me going with all night long. I'm a patrol supervisor for a security company here in Las Vegas, Nevada. 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
0: Appreciate you, Carl. 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

0: 92.3 WCOL, Columbus's number one for new country. Ann Hudson coming in with the latest Nashville updates. And what do you have for us today?
1: Oh, well, this is a new fun fact, Granger, involving Dolly Parton and Willie Nelson. I'll explain coming up in your Nashville news next.

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0: from Nashville's Music Row. It's Ann Hudson.
1: Well, this is a new fun fact about Willie Nelson and Dolly Parton. They are the only two country artists to hit the charts in 7 decades. Willie's collaboration with Kacey Musgraves called Uncertain Texas has just hit the Billboard Hot 100 chart at number 50, and that makes Willie, along with Dolly, the only country artist to chart a song in 7 different decades. I love that for those two. Well, in case you didn't stay up to date with American Idol, the winner, Hannah Harper, who is so cute, and by the way, the first female country singer to win since Carrie Underwood, was talking about her plans to tour, but on a smaller level at first.
2: Something that's close to my heart, small communities that I get to storytell with, and I can't wait for it.
1: Love that for her. She's so cute.
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0: Johnson, random trivia, question number one.
1: Cody Johnson, random trivia, question number one.
0: Before becoming a full-time musician, what career did Cody Johnson have? Is it A, a prison?
1: Wait, hang on.
0: I'm going to give you multiple choice here,
1: calm
0: sir.
1: Calm down, Carl.
2: I like it.
0: All right. Is it A, a prison guard, B, a rodeo announcer, or C, a ranch hand?
2: Oh.
1: Oh.
0: You thought you knew it. So, which career did he have? A prison guard, a rodeo announcer, or a ranch hand?
2: I'm going to go with prison guard, I guess.
0: Survey says he even put it in his speech last night. So, he's a corrections officer in Texas. There you go. You're one for one. Here we go with random Cody Johnson trivia question number two.
1: Random Cody Johnson trivia question number two.
0: About how many albums did Cody release independently before signing with a major label? Is it A, 2, B, 6, or C, 4?
2: Let's go 4.
0: You're going to go 4?
1: Oh.
0: No, he released 6 independently with Kojo Music. So that's all. It's okay. He didn't need to know that one. Here we go. Let's see if you can get the next one. This is Cody Johnson random trivia question number 3.
1: Cody Johnson random trivia question number 3.
0: What song did Cody Johnson... Are you honking or did someone just honk at you?
2: Somebody honked at me.
0: Wow, that's not nice. Interrupting
1: like,
0: our game.
1: I knew the answer to that one, Paul.
0: All right, here we go. What song did Cody Johnson initially pass on before recording it? Is it A, Dear Rodeo, B, Human, or C, Till You Can't?
2: Oh, hi. Wasn't that C, Till You Can't?
0: Here you go, C, Till You Can't.
1: Yeah!
0: Yeah, you are! 2 for 3. I didn't even know that one.
1: I didn't know that either.
0: All right. Here we go with random Cody Johnson trivia question number 4.
1: Random Cody Johnson trivia question number 4.
0: Now, before music, Cody Johnson competed in what sport? Is it A, rodeo bull riding, B, baseball, or C, NASCAR?
2: The rodeo bull riding.
0: Survey says, yes, it is, and the man still does it now. He's still a rope rider. So there you go. See, you've already run one, Paul. You didn't even need Zuko, but I'm going to do this last one just for fun. This is the Cody Johnson random trivia question
1: number 5.
0: Who is opening up for Cody Johnson on Friday, July 17th at Nationwide Arena? Is it A, Clint Black, B, Drew Baldridge, or C, Avery Anna?
2: It is Drew Baldridge.
1: Oh,
0: look at
1: this
0: you.
1: Guy knows his Cody
0: you
1: Johnson
0: only
1: trivia.
0: One. I'm proud of you, Paul.
1: Yeah, way to go, Paul.
2: This is the one concert I've wanted to see. I almost flew to Texas to go see him one time because I think his music's that great.
1: Wow. And you don't have tickets to the show?
2: No, I don't. Well, I do now, I hope.
1: So, you're about to fly to Texas to see a guy, and he's going to play 2 nights here at Nationwide Arena, and you weren't going to buy the tickets? You're just going to keep trying to win them?
2: Pretty much.
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1: Social media, lifestyle, feel better about yourself. And we know the term touch grass. You say it to kids like, get off your screen, spend time offline. Well, it's solid advice even for adults, because new research shows that regularly spending time in nature can boost body image and life satisfaction. But here's the thing about actually touching grass. So this analyzes responses from more than 50,000 people between the ages of 18 and 99, from 58 different countries, all of that stuff. So the findings back up previous research about how much spending time outside, whether it's walking in the country, going deeper in the forest, or literally just going in your backyard. So according to the study, spending time in nature gives us opportunities for what's known as cognitive quiet, which is a state of awareness where our attention is effortlessly engaged. So people get a break from the traffic and the noise and the crowd, and you're actually getting the quiet time, because many people are finding ways to like do get well-being, or be like, oh, I need to go do this to make my body, drink all of these juices, do all of this stuff in nature. Well, literally it just means to touch grass, and it will change your mindset or your cognitive quiet 100%. So that's like a
0: unless
1: fancy
0: you have a dog
1: study term.
0: Unless you have a dog that urinates and poops in the backyard, then it could be peaceful, but then it could be very stressful.
1: Yeah, I guess. Just watch out for the yellow-stained grass.
0: All right, and what's the other thing that's trending?
1: The other thing is to party like it's 1999. So some Gen Zers are trying to recreate the magical time of the 90s by hosting, and this is trending right now, phone-free parties. So you check in your phone at the door and spend the night just talking to each other, not taking any photos. You're making eye contact, meeting new people, getting real-world social skills, and they're popping up more and more because of the constant scrolling that people are feeling more like disconnected. So now, instead of that, you're having the digital cameras, the photos of the Polaroids and stuff like that, but I'm all for this. Phone-free weddings are a thing, but even just parties like that. You know, you leave your keys at the door when
0: bring
1: you're having
0: your own yonder pouch.
1: Yeah. Drop your key in a bowl and your phone in the other bowl. But yeah, that's what's doing. It's a no-phone party, and that's what's trending online now. Gen Zers are wanting to go back to the 90s
0: well,
1: and spend it like that.
0: I think we should go back to the 90s,
1: we
0: right?
1: I love the 90s. I'm a 90s baby all the way. Let's go get them some blow-up furniture from Limited 2 also, and then make it that kind of party.
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0: Shaboozy and a Bar song in 92.3 WCOL. It is 5:36 on your Tuesday with Zuko and Kaylee. You feeling good, Kayla? You look nice today. You got lipstick on.
1: Thank you. I put makeup on for
0: you. What's up with that? We got guests coming in.
1: No, I actually was planning on it before our guests, and our guests aren't until 9 o'clock.
0: Well, what? There's got to be something going on. You normally don't do this during the show.
1: I want to feel more awake.
0: Oh, okay.
1: If that tells you anything.
0: All right, so if I want to feel more awake, I got to start wearing some makeup.
1: I'll just put some blush on your face.
0: All right, here's your early morning mind meter trivia question. Kids did this 4 times more often in the 90s than they do today. I can tell you this, my kids have never done this.
1: Oh.
0: All right, and it's a chore. It's a chore around the house. So kids did this 4 times more often than in the 90s, and I used to love to do this.
1: A chore?
0: Yeah. It's a chore around the house. Kids did this 4 times more often in the 90s than they do today. What are we talking about? 614-821-WCOL or 800-899-WCOL. Call us for the Mind Bender.

0: Tucker Wetmore and Brunette on 92.3 WCOL, 539. On your Tuesday with Zuko and Kayla, here's the early morning Mind Bender trivia question. Kids did this four times more often in the 90s than they do today. It is a chore, and we'll leave it at that. I'm not going to get many clues yet. I can tell you I did this a lot. I still enjoy it today, although I haven't done it in years. I'll tell you that. All right, let's start with line three. Hi, WCOL. Who's this?
1: This is Mandy.
0: Hi, Mandy. What do you think the answer is for the Mind Bender?
1: Doing the dishes.
0: No, it's not doing the dishes. It's not that.
1: All right, thank you.
0: Thanks for listening. Have a great day. Hi, WCOL. Who's this?
2: This is Bart.
0: Bart, what do you think the answer is for the Mind Bender?
2: Is it mow the lawn?
0: Mow the lawn is right. Yep, kids did that four times more often in the 90s than they do today. I used to love mowing the grass. I still do, except for I don't mow my grass anymore, but I did enjoy it when I did. It's kind of peaceful to put some headphones on, put some music on or whatever. But yeah, I would enjoy mowing the grass. Do you mow the grass, Kayla?
3: I do. I actually was leaving the house today, and I was like, well, Jared's not going to get home till after bedtime, so maybe I'm mowing the grass after work today.
0: I definitely would. You know, how long does it take you to mow?
3: This house, I mean, an hour maybe.
0: I
3: don't know. My husband would say like 2 hours between everything, but I'm like, if we just need to cut it down, I can get it down in an hour.
0: Do you like mow lines and all stuff?
3: I like to go up and down, but I thought about texting him. I was like, up and down or left or right? He switches it sometimes.
0: What about diagonal?
3: I don't like diagonal.
0: Diagonal looks so good.
3: I know, but I can't do it straight. Oh. I did my dad's yard diagonal one time, and he said, let's not diagonal it again. That's what he said. Yeah.
0: Yeah. How about let's mow your own grass then?
3: Well, when I was a kid.
0: If I'm mowing, I'm doing whatever I want to do.
3: When I was a kid, I mowed his grass. That was one of my chores.
0: Yeah.
3: But I got told not to diagonal it again.
0: Yeah, I used to love mowing my dad's lawn, but mostly because he had a riding mower. I enjoyed,
3: riding mower in my life. No.
0: Oh, gosh. It's fun. And zero turns are a blast, too. Sorry, Bart, we digress about mowing grass. Do you mow your own grass, or do you have somebody who does it?
2: I do my own.
0: Yeah. And you mowing more than once a week?
2: Sometimes,
0: yeah, especially in the spring when it's growing like crazy. All right, well, we've got for you a pair of tickets for Braxton Keith, who is playing the Bluestone at the end of July. I've never heard of this guy. Kayla says he's really good.
3: He is very good. So he had a new EP and album come out just a few weeks ago. So it's really good.
2: Well, thank you.
0: All right, Bart, thanks for listening, man. Hang on the line. Columbus weather. 5:42, Andrew Buckmichael joins us on this Tuesday morning. Good morning, Buck.
4: Good morning. I actually mowed diagonal yesterday for the first time in like a couple of years.
0: I mean, I don't know if there's a trick to it, but I think it looks really nice when it's done the right way.
4: I think the big reason I did is because, like, if you do it the same way all the time, it just gets like rutted almost.
0: Yeah.
4: So I was like, I'm going to mix it up because I typically go, you know, up and down, then side to side the next time. And I was like, I'm going to do a little diagonal here, mix it up. Actually, it looks pretty good.
0: Is there a trick to doing the diagonal? Do you do the center first and then go from there? Or do you start from one end and just keep going?
4: I just started from one corner and kind of worked my way across. And I think it's a little bit more forgiving as far as like seeing the straight lines afterwards.
0: Yeah.
4: So, yeah, it was definitely an interesting different, because I'm dodging like trees, garden beds, the swing set. I'm like, this is a little bit more annoying, but I think it looked pretty good.
0: And if we're mowing today, we probably need to get that done early, don't we?
4: Yeah, we're going to get some thunderstorms to start popping up, but I don't think we really start to get most of those to pop up till like 4 or 5 o'clock later. We have a few spotty light rain showers and sprinkles this morning, and then we'll get into midday sunshine, partly cloudy, 90 for the high again today. We hit 90 yesterday, and then the scattered thunderstorms are going to start popping up 4 or 5 o'clock, and between 4 p.m. and midnight is probably when we're going to have our strongest thunderstorms, and we do have a chance. It's about a level 2 out of 5 for the potential of some gusty thunderstorms for central, northern, and eastern Ohio. There's a very slim chance of maybe an isolated tornado or hail, but gusty winds and some heavy rain would be the biggest concerns with the heaviest storms. After midnight, it all kind of weakens a little bit and it kind of moves out of here, but we'll have some lingering rain showers morning, midday, and even afternoon tomorrow, and it's going to be 20 degrees cooler with only a high of 70 tomorrow. Thursday looks like the best day of the 7-day forecast because rain's going to shift south into Kentucky, and then it lifts back north on Friday, and we've got some steady rain at times on the way for Friday and the weekend. So take advantage of Thursday. If you can mow today, it's a good day to do it. If you can mow Thursday, it's a great day to do it. But then after that, it's going to be wet for a decent amount of the holiday weekend with high temperatures getting back around 80. I'm ABC6 First Warning Meteorologist Andrew Buckmichael on 92.3 WCOL.
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1: 9 on your Tuesday with Zuko and Kayla. 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
1: Welcome to your Tuesday, May 19th, the 139th day of the year. Today is National Devil's Food Cake Day.
11: Do you like Devil's Food Cake?
1: I like Angel Food Cake. What's Devil's Food
11: it's,
1: Cake?
11: It's the chocolate food. It's like the chocolate Devil's Food Cake.
1: So it looks like a Angel Cake, but it's the...
11: No, it's all chocolate. It's a rich, dark chocolate.
1: Oh, yeah.
11: It's chocolate
1: Anything
11: cake.
1: Chocolate I like.
11: But it's known with like Dutch cocoa in it versus any kind of like regular chocolate. So it's just very dark. It's not like a red velvet cake where it's just chocolate
1: right.
11: cake that's
1: no,
11: dyed.
1: No, I'm sure I like it.
11: Yeah.
1: I like anything chocolate. It is also World Breast Milk Donation Day.
11: Oh, good day.
1: It is National Scooter Day.
11: My kids
1: ever
11: love...
1: ride one of those scooters they have laying around downtown or whatever?
11: No, I've always been afraid to.
1: I always wanted to like just take one for a ride and see how they go and see how much fun they are.
11: They're always on the corner here.
1: They're just always just laying everywhere.
11: Yeah.
1: Like how they keep track of them things is beyond me. It is National May Ray Day, which means it's a good day to catch some rays, but wear your sunscreen. And it's Plant Something Day.
11: Oh.
1: Maybe today's the day you get out and you plant something.
11: Before the rain comes.
1: Before the rain. Notables on this date in history. On this date in 1884, the Ringling Brothers and Barnum and Bailey Circus first performed. On this date in 1962, this was the date that Marilyn Monroe... did her happy birthday to John F. Kennedy.
11: Oh.
1: Happy birthday, Mr. President. I had actually the audio, but I chose not to play today for whatever reason. Birthdays today. Lainey Wilson has a birthday today.
12: I'll be somewhere over the radar dreaming.
1: Oh boy, I saw pictures of her from Sunday night, the ACMs. She and Duck are looking good together.
11: They are.
1: Yeah,
11: and she didn't wear really her good. Hat for the first time.
1: I know. I think that's what threw me off. I was like, all right, who's that couple? Because, you know, we've met Duck, but he's always had like a ball cap on or something when we meet him. Or, you know, he's always like dressed down. Like they both were dressed up and both look really good.
11: Yeah, it was cute. They're very much in the newlywed bliss, too.
1: Yeah. She's 34 today.
11: Oh, we're the same age. I didn't know that.
1: You didn't know that?
11: No, I didn't know that.
1: Now you know.
11: Okay, that makes me feel a little bit better.
1: Pop star Sam Smith has a birthday today.
13: Oh, won't you stay with me?
1: Sam Smith is also 34.
13: All I need.
1: SNL star Michael Che is 43. Kevin Garnett from NBA fame is 50 today. Oh, I don't have any AC/DC on the log, and I should have. AC/DC drummer Phil Rudd is 72 today. Grace Jones, 78. And Pete Townsend has a birthday today. Obviously, Pete Townsend from The Who fame. And also did some solo stuff on his own. He is 81 today. How was your Monday, Kayla?
11: It was a busy Monday. It was a good Monday, though. When I got home to get the girls, got them lunch, and their go-to lunch is either grilled cheese or hot dogs. So we did that, and I put them down for their nap. And I was like, okay, I have this window of getting stuff done in the house. And I ended up planting two plants that I needed to plant. We've had these plants in our garage, and I'm acting like I know what I'm doing. I feel like all of these are going to die. And they're perennials, so maybe they won't. But then I pulled a bush out of our front yard, too. Just needed to take... I was overthinking things, and so I was like, you know, maybe I need to take a bush out. And I got under there and pulled that sucker out. Almost thought about getting the truck and just pulling it that way, but I didn't do it.
1: So did Jared approve taking the bush out? Or just
11: we talked about it, yeah. It was one of the bushes that came with our house when we built it, and then we moved it once. And now it's overgrown, so it like is into another bush.
1: I had that problem when I moved into a house, too.
11: Yeah, so we took it out, and it looks a lot better. So I took it out and planted two other plants. And then when Gracie got home, we did do our water balloons. So we got the water balloons out. But the minute everyone got home from school, It looked like it was going to storm. It was gray. It was so windy. Luckily, it was still hot. Yeah. But I was like, okay, I'm going to set up the patio. No, I couldn't put the umbrella off because then it would have taken over my whole like table that we just got. So they did the water balloons and the sprinklers, and my twins were playing. We just have like our three backyards. And so the twins were playing in the neighbor's little kiddie pool that's meant for the dog that the dog doesn't use. So they were using it instead. And then we just had bedtime and stuff last night, and it was one of those, we got in, so they got in later for dinner, and I was like, do I want to bathe you? I was like, no, we're going to go back outside in the morning, more sunscreen, and then Gracie's got Clover Buds tonight, so I'm taking her to Clover Buds. I was like, we'll take a shower after school. Because Gracie won today, she gets to go get like a splash pad and get ice cream and everything, because she won this, so her group won this thing for the whole school year. So then it's like it's May-cember, as they say.
1: May-cember.
11: So she comes home and tells me this. I'm like, oh, well, I got to get you this, this, and this. I'm out of sunscreen. My kids put, the face stick sunscreen? I can't believe I'm
1: admitting it. Yeah, we have some. We love it.
11: Oh, love it, too. Well, that's what I used to put on the rest of my kids' bodies yesterday because of it. And so here's your PSA, ladies. Put your moisturizer on and make sure it's got sunscreen in. Because yesterday at work here, I just kind of like did my eye makeup and stuff. Forgot about it. So I burnt the top of my eyelid right here.
1: Oh my God.
11: Like just in that small amount of time I was outside doing the bush and the flowers. Not even 30 minutes I was outside. And right here. So like every time I open my eye, I'm like, ow. And you know how you know? You get in the shower. So I took a shower at like 10 o'clock last night and my back. I was like, oh, that's fresh burn. That is a fresh burn.
1: So I wonder what the UV index was yesterday. I didn't even look to see. Because, you know, sometimes the clouds really don't matter. Well, it's all about the UV index.
11: It had to have been high.
1: Because when we were down in Florida, like one day it'd be the sun was out, crystal clear day, but the UV index was lower. So you're not going to burn as likely like on a cloudy day where the UV index is higher.
11: Yeah.
1: You know?
11: Yeah. My kids came in with like the copper tone baby tan on their butts.
1: I love it. That's awesome.
11: So that's what we did. How about you? How was your day?
1: I didn't get a nap yesterday. I mean, I kind of dozed off for a minute, but I had something happen yesterday. Two things. One, so I'm laying on the couch and I'm just sitting there chilling. Amanda was on the chair. I'm on the couch and we're just kind of, it's like in the afternoon, let's just kind of sit and just kind of chill for a minute and we'll both doze off, you know, for a little while. Yeah. And I just started falling asleep. Well, Lathan was sick. You know, home from school, had a fever, and broke another fever again last night, so I don't think he can go to school today again, but he was kicking a soccer ball, like an indoor soccer ball,
11: yeah,
1: around the house, doing a little juggling or whatever, from, like, in the loft upstairs.
11: Oh, jeez.
1: Went over the wall, landed right on my face when I was, like, out of it, kind of like... I wasn't paying attention. I had like my phone, in front of my face, like I was scrolling through some reels, and the ball hit the phone hit my eye, and I was like, oh, I thought for sure I was going to have a black eye.
11: It was that
1: but
11: hard.
1: But luckily, it's a little sore to the touch, but it's not, I don't think it's going to get black and blue.
11: What did he do? He say anything?
1: Oh, you could tell he felt terrible. Like, I was just like, oh, my gosh. And, like, everybody, like, jumped and, like, are you okay? You know, Amanda's like, I thought you were going to be blind. I was like, no, but it hurt so bad. And what I worry about, because when you've had LASIK surgery,
11: yeah,
1: you know, that flap that you, when you have LASIK, your eye, that flap's always there. So people don't know that.
11: Oh, I didn't know that. I've had LASIK.
1: If you've never had LASIK surgery, the eye does not heal. The flap does not heal. All right. The flap will always be there. So if they have to go back in and make an adjustment, they just pull that flap up, do an adjustment, and put it back down again. If you get hit just the right way, you could tear your flap open. Yeah.
11: Tear the flap.
1: And I was like, that's what I was worried about. I was like, oh gosh, you know, but luckily I'm fine. But anyway, I did that. And then, John Boyer from Pools Plus came over and he was looking at my lights and the conduit. The conduit is separated from the pool.
11: Okay.
1: It is 100% separated from the pool and water is leaking out. So he's like, okay. He took one of my lights. He took he kind of looked inside the conduit and he goes, all right, I'm gonna try to come up with a game plan to get a light in here to seal

0: custom air.
1: Good morning. Here's a look at what's happening. Police in Powell executed a search warrant at a local spa Monday morning. That owner was taken into custody. The Ohio BCI part of the investigation at the K Spa, North Liberty Street. 51-year-old Yisheng He is charged with promoting prostitution and money laundering. The Central Ohio Human Trafficking Task Force was also involved in that investigation. Two suspects, three adult victims, are dead after a shooting at the Islamic Center of San Diego. Police Chief Scott Wall said officers got a call from the mother of one of the two suspected teenage shooters, warning her son took several weapons and a car from her home right after police got a call about the active shooter. That incident now being investigated as a hate crime. Some evidence in accused killer Luigi Mangione's New York State trial for the murder of United Healthcare CEO Brian Thompson will be suppressed. The judge in the state trial ruled Monday the search of Mangione's belongings at a Pennsylvania McDonald's was unreasonable. Some of the items affected include a loaded handgun magazine and a passport. I'm Scott Jennings.
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Haskell Flats and Stand on 92.3 WCOL, 6:07 on your Tuesday. We have a four-pack of tickets right now for the Columbus Aviators taking on the Birmingham Stallions. 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

0: Ella Langley and Be Her on 92.3 WCOL Salt Radio. I can't stop laughing when I think about it. It's, you know, it's like Ella Fella, like a reel.
1: Yeah.
0: Where these dudes were at her concert and they were singing, I just want to be her. And they were just going nuts. I mean, I'm sorry. It doesn't look cool when a bunch of dudes are like, I just want to be her.
1: You know, I just want to be
0: doing
1: her.
0: Doing the clap or whatever.
1: Yeah.
0: It's so much fun. That's a great song. It's 6:11 with Zuko and Kayla. Alyssa, our CEO of Customer Care, who won our tickets for the Columbus Aviators?
2: Jeremy Nelson.
0: Jeremy Nelson, thank you so much for listening. We appreciate it. Kayla's got news from Nashville here in about 13 minutes.
1: So I have some news about Ella Langley, some records that she broke, and then is Florida Georgia Line getting back together this
0: Please
1: year?
0: Please say yes.
1: I'll let Tyler Hubbard tell you.
0: By the way, just want to tell you, I have heard the new Tyler Hubbard song.
1: The one we're not supposed to talk about?
0: My gosh. Oh my gosh.
1: Well, folks, we have to wait 4 days.
0: We have the iHeart Country World premiere later this week, and I'm telling you, it is worth the wait.
1: It is? It's, okay. Like
0: I can play it for you. I got it on my phone.
1: Oh, okay. All right, deal. Sorry, folks. You can't listen to it.
0: I wish I could, but I seriously would get fired and fined. I can't. It's so good. So it'll be coming later this week.
3: Now, that's what I like.
0: Well, there's a 10-year-old boy from Texas who has become an entrepreneur. He is his name is Ernesto, and he saved up money from doing chores to buy his own 3D printer, and he set up a little workshop at home, and now he's building his own business where he designs and prints keychains, whistles, can openers, stuff that's meant to help people that are dealing with anxiety or ADHD and stress. Here is Ernesto talking about his business.
4: I would wake up early and set something to print while I'm at school or after school, or I would print something, and before football practice I would also print something. I told my mom I wanted to make money with 3D prints. My mom said that I could save up my chore money and buy my own 3D printer with my money. Help people with anxiety, ADHD, and stress. The business is called Jungle, and doing it because I want to invest a house for my mom and me when I grow older.
0: Oh, isn't that sweet?
1: Oh, that is so sweet. That part gave me chills when he said that. Well, this story kind of makes me want to go buy this book now. So 10 years ago, Julissa Gomez and her husband Anthony befriended their 87-year-old neighbor Del Mar. And since then, they developed like a family bond because he never married, and his relatives live out of state. So the young couple stepped in to ensure that he was never alone for holidays, birthdays, or life's toughest moments. So it's made and inspired them to write a children's book called The Friendship Next Door. And the goal was to help raise money to support Del Mar's living expenses and health needs. Well, it worked because they raised enough money from the book sales to supplement his Social Security checks and even wipe out his medical debt because of the sales of this book that was published this year. So their friendship just inspired it. And if you want to go check it out, it's called The Friendship Next Door.
0: That is awesome. That is what we like. Columbus weather. All right, Andrew Buckmichael joins us on this Tuesday morning. Buck, we got a chance for some strong storms later today, don't we?
5: Yeah, a few spotty showers this morning, and then we'll get a break before more scattered thunderstorms pop up for the afternoon and evening today. And it's about a 70% chance of rain, so a lot of us will see rain, but not a guarantee for everyone. 90 for the high. It's going to be hot and humid before those storms start popping up this afternoon. A lot cooler tomorrow, only 70 for the high, with some lingering rain showers through morning and midday. I'm ABC6 First One meteorologist Andrew Buckmichael on 92.3 WCOL.
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0: Morgan Wallen, thinking about me on 92.3 WCOL. It is 6:23 on your Tuesday. Talkback Tuesday. 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Hit up the Talkback feature on the iHeartRadio app. If you listen to the app, you'll see a little red microphone in the top right-hand corner. You press that, and you can record your voice up to 30 seconds, and it comes right here to our studio. And anything you want to say today, maybe you got some happy news that you want to share with us. Maybe there's something you're mad about in the world you want to share with us. Maybe it's whatever. I don't care.
1: Maybe you need to vent about Maycember with your kids at school.
0: Yeah. Whatever you want to do, just hit up that Talkback feature on this Talkback Tuesday, and we'll share those talkbacks throughout the show today. And don't forget, this is the final week for the $1,000 cash cow. Betsy's got to go to the market.
1: She's out of money. She's out of money, so you said the farmer's going to make money off of her.
0: Yeah, we're trying to get her ready for the Ohio State fire, you know. She got to lose a little bit of weight. But anyway, that's coming up at 9:45 this morning, your first chance to win $1,000.
1: Well, Elle Langley just made history. So her song Choosin' Texas has now spent 10 weeks at number one on the Hot 100 chart. Only 4% of all songs from all genres in the 67-year history of the chart have accomplished that feat. 4%. And then she's also making history because her song Be Her is at number two, which makes her the first true country artist to hold the top two spots on the Hot 100 for multiple weeks, because Taylor Swift did it with a country song and then a pop song.
0: Oh, okay, so country and country.
1: Country and country.
0: Gotcha.
1: And for the third thing, she holds the record for the most ACM wins over a two-year stretch also.
0: Wow.
1: With 12. 12 of them. Look at Ella. You go, girl. Well, it was announced yesterday, of course, that Tyler Hubbard is opening for Dan and Shay on their fall tour, Young, which is coming to The Shot on October 8th, and we will have tickets for that at 9, 11, 1, and 3. But he also was on the red carpet for the ACM Awards, talking to Entertainment Tonight, and addressed that if there is an FGL reunion or not, and it seems like there might be. He said, you know, you post one photo, and then it goes viral, so who knows what's going to happen.
0: People want it. I mean, we definitely want it as
1: they
0: fans.
1: They do want it. But on Friday, we will have, I can tell you this now, an iHeartCountry World premiere of a new Tyler Hubbard song, and it is called Land. And Zugel just played me a little bit of it, and yeah, you're going to love it. You're going to love it. So we'll have that for you first on Friday morning. Now, everyone loves a good show, at the Sphere especially. So the ACMs were in Vegas. You know, all the country artists are in Vegas. So yep. Miranda Lambert was in Vegas. Would you ever think that she would go to a No Doubt concert?
0: Maybe.
1: But the reason I say that is because Gwen Stefani is the wife of her ex-husband, Blake Shelton. Well, Miranda Lambert was spotted in the audience freaking out over the whole performance because of how much she loves No Doubt. And the video is her dancing, and they're like, are we in the Twilight Zone? What's happening? I don't know.
0: Well, I mean, there's no reason for her to not like Gwen Stefani.
1: Gwen
0: Stefani's got nothing to do with their marriage breaking up.
1: Well, and Gwen Stefani had been around way before Blake Shelton was in her life.
0: Right.
1: There's no doubt if she was a fan of it. So if you see the videos online, it is true. She was at the Sphere watching Gwen Stefani. And finally this morning, actor and we'll say country singer Kiefer Sutherland. He is the latest to cancel his tour that he was doing. However, he's the first to admit it. It's because of low ticket sales. So it is with that blue dot syndrome that Zugel brought up.
0: I'm glad he's being honest.
1: But he is the only one to say it's because tickets did not sell. That's why he canceled. Now, this is, and it's coming after Post Malone canceling the first month of his upcoming tour. And he just said, listen, I don't think it's fair to people who bought tickets to the venues to play half-empty houses. So he's going to tour the United States at a more suitable time for that one. I mean, can everyone just be this honest? Let's take after Kiefer Sutherland.
0: Yeah, well, Kiefer is not, you know, he's not out there to do this to make money. He's doing it because he loves to perform,
1: right.
0: Loves to sing. That's a different perspective than someone who's like, I'm doing this to pay the bills.
1: That's true. Well, that's news from Nashville. If you miss any of it, it's always on our podcast page. Check it out at wcwell.com/mornings.
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0: This is Jana Kramer from Wind Down with Jana Kramer. Hey, quick question for the parents listening right now. 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

0: excited to have the Luke Bryan Farm Tour coming back to the Miller Family Farm in Millersport. That's going to be so much fun.
1: It is. September 18th, the day his album comes out, too.
0: And when do the tickets go on sale? Thursday.
1: For that?
0: Thursday, yep. At 10 o'clock, we'll have those tickets. We actually have a pair we're going to give away here in about an hour. Have we figured out what we're doing for the tickets?
1: Country one-liner, but to Luke Bryan songs.
0: Oh,
1: sorry.
0: Look at you. Yeah. Well, country one-liner, all Luke Bryan songs. That's good. So you got to be a true Luke Bryan fan to win those. So that's coming up in about an hour. If you missed some of the Late Night Funny, this is from Jimmy Fallon on his show last night.
2: It is college graduation season. Of course, some graduation ceremonies are more prestigious than others. You know, it's tough when they introduce your commencement speaker with the, you know them from season two of MILF Manor. Hey, I saw that Instagram launched a new Snapchat-like feature called Instance that allows users to send disappearing photos. Oh, please, just say nudes. Get this, the makers of Spam just announced that they are now selling hot dogs. Yeah, even the McRib is like, I wouldn't eat that.

0: Riley Green and Change My Mind on 92.3 WCOL. Riley Green was talking to Country Living Magazine, and he said he'd rather write breakup songs than love songs. He says, breakup songs always come pretty naturally to me. He said, for some reason, it's a lot harder for me to write love songs. I have to physically sit down and make myself do that. Breakup songs and sad country music have always been what I love about the genre as a whole.
1: He does do it well, but I don't know. Some of his stuff I would say are love songs. Like My Way, his new one that he played on Marshalls, that's kind of a love song.
0: Yeah, that's true.
1: I would say Don't Mind If I Do. Wait, what's his song? What's his song with Ella Langley? Oh my gosh. Why am I not remembering?
0: I mean, you're the Riley.
1: Oh my gosh.
0: You're the Riley stalker.
1: Yeah, it's Don't Mind If I Do. Yeah.
0: Don't mind if I do.
1: Yeah, because like when he wants her to show up, she wants him to show up.
0: But
1: like,
0: are they showing up because they're kind of, you know, been on the rocks a little bit? You know
1: what
0: I mean?
1: That's true. So whatever he's doing is working. I think they're working for him.
0: Yeah, don't stop doing what you're doing, Riley, because Kayla's been taking cold showers every day since you hit the scene.
2: Columbus weather.
0: All right, we got some hot topics coming up here inside of 10 minutes. Women no longer prefer dad bods. I'll tell you why coming up.
1: Well, I'm going to tell you why, man, you should have a backside. It'll save your life.
0: Oh. And if you want a career that is AI proof.
1: Oh, geez.
0: I have one for you. And if you're planning a little road trip this summer, I'll tell you some of the places that are like more friendly to outsiders.
1: Oh,
0: you know,
1: yeah,
0: sometimes some people hate tourists or whatever.
1: Yeah, they do.
0: These are some of the towns where people are like, come on in. You know?
1: Okay.
0: They're proud to have tourists if you're taking a road trip. That's coming up here inside of 10 minutes. Andrew Buck-Michael joins us. What's the time frame for these storms coming, Buck?
3: Well, I think the best window to get some of this severe weather popping up is going to be between about 4 p.m. and midnight tonight. There may be a few storms that linger a little bit after that, but that's probably when our strongest storms will be. We've got a few showers out there this morning, and then we're actually going to be dry most of the middle part of the day as we heat up back to around 90 for the high today and muggy. Plus kind of windy. And then those thunderstorms pop up this afternoon and evening with some gusty winds with those. And then tomorrow, some lingering rain showers sticking around through the morning and midday. 70 for the high tomorrow. I'm ABC6 First Warning Meteorologist Andrew Buck-Michael on 92.3 WCOL.
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0: 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I don't know. 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I don't care.
1: You don't have to share the lottery winnings, just how you're feeling.
0: Yeah, just how you're feeling, or maybe what you bought. I don't know. After 7 o'clock, we'll have more tickets, tickets on the 10s. We got tickets for Ryan Bingham, who is at Kimba this Saturday. You know him from Yellowstone fame. He was threatened to be taken to the train station multiple times and never ended up. Actually went there, but they didn't throw him overboard.
1: No, Casey did not.
0: Casey was nice and saved his life. Thank God, because now he can come to town and play a show. All right, that's coming up here inside of about 15 minutes.
2: Now it's time for Hot Topics, the stories you want to know.
0: And it's all powered by the Original Mattress Factory. Well, there's a new survey by Solo Fun that reveals that women currently prefer athletic physiques rather than dad bods. Over 2,000 people were shown side-by-side body fat comparison images, and they were asked to pick the bodies that they found the most attractive, and the majority of the women chose the lean, athletic physique. And with about 15% body fat, I guess, is ideal. Experts say women gravitate towards fit bodies because they link muscularity with perceived strength, health, and protection. However, the results were quite different for men. Males overwhelmingly chose softer, more curvy bodies, hovering around 30% body fat.
1: Okay, I'm good.
0: So women like the men like the curves.
1: That's
0: on the women.
1: A good thing. Now, this might change your mind because apparently it is healthier for you men to have a good butt, or a bottom, as we have to say in our house, because if you have a good backside, it helps with mobility and fall prevention as you age.
0: Gosh, I wish that were true.
1: So the Wall Street Journal published a feature over the weekend, and it says that it speaks to if somebody has bad posture or struggles with hip mobility, it's because you have weak glutes, and it's an issue 9 out of 10 times. So in other words, managing your backside is going to help with your posture, help with your mobility, make you not as weak, make you more flexible, but also it's going to help you because if you notice, taller men, slouched shoulders and shuffling feet, that's because they got a weak bottom.
0: Oh.
1: So if
0: do
1: you
0: some squats.
1: Do some squats. Get that backside.
0: Some leg presses, some lunges, something.
1: Now, we always joke about most men have no butt, you know, that kind of thing. But if you put some meat on your man, he'll get a backside, okay?
0: That's right.
1: I know from experience.
0: Well, if you're looking for an AI-proof career, there's one surprisingly in-demand job right now, and it's tailoring. Even though it might feel like an old-school skill, there's actually a growing shortage of professional tailors, while demands keep going up. A big reason is that people are starting to care more about how their clothes fit, especially with trends like vintage shopping and clothes alterations instead of buying new. And at the same time, many experienced tailors are retiring and fewer younger workers are entering the field.
1: Wow.
0: So if you want a job that's AI-proof, be a tailor.
1: Be a tailor. Well, here's kind of a scary AI story now, is AI can steal fingerprints from selfies.
0: What?
1: So selfies taken within 5 feet where fingers are visible can be sharpened into usable fingerprint data. So a German hacker confirmed this by bypassing Touch ID, and people are being warned not to give the peace sign or heart signs in selfies because hackers will steal your fingerprints from it.
0: That's scary.
1: Yeah.
0: That's scary right
1: so
0: there.
1: Never do a peace sign ever again. So if your kids start doing it, be like, hey. Now, I don't know what it means, you know, when they face it, like the new peace sign where it's not peace sign out. It's like to their chest.
0: I don't know.
1: Steal it that way. But yeah, don't do the heart or peace signs anymore in your photos.
0: Well, it seems like some places are better at hanging the welcome sign than others, making you feel at home the second you arrive. And there's a new report by World Atlas that has named the most welcoming towns in the U.S. So the towns were chosen based on things like friendly locals, strong community spirit, and the kinds of events and traditions that bring people together. And number one on the list of places to visit where the people make you feel welcome, Bar Harbor, Maine.
1: It's true. I've been there.
0: I have too.
1: And it's so true.
0: I agree.
1: Every single person, you don't feel like an outsider. Feel like you belong there.
0: When I went there, my first thought was, when I retire, it's where I want to live.
1: I agree. I told you, I was like, we're coming back.
0: Number two on the list was Bay St. Louis, Mississippi. Number three was Beaufort, South Carolina? I guess it's Beaufort, South Carolina. Number four, Burlington, Vermont. And number five, Burton, Ohio.
1: I've never even been to Burton, Ohio.
0: I don't know, but I need to go there and visit.
1: Well, TSA has just allowed things to their list because summer travel season is officially starting coming Memorial Day weekend. And it says that they're now allowing rotisserie chickens in carry-on bags. Maybe this has been a problem, but a traveler can bring as many rotisserie chickens as they can fit. And canned goods, gravy, and peanut butter can also go in carry-ons now, but as long as they stay under 3.4 ounces. And bring your whole
0: gosh, that makes me feel so good, Kayla, because every time I fly, the first question that comes to my mind is, can I take my rotisserie chicken with me?
1: To me, I think you're not going to keep it warm and the bag's going to leak.
0: Whatever happened to Boston Market? There's some hot topics for your Tuesday.
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0: Involved in serious discussions with Iran. Speaking from the White House, Trump confirmed he's paused a planned military attack against Iran that was set for tomorrow after Middle Eastern leaders asked him for a delay. Trump said Iran and the U.S. have been close to deals before, but in his words, this is a little different. I'm Scott Jennings.
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1: Ken Brown in Heaven on 92.3 WCUL. 7:06 on your Tuesday, a free ticket Tuesday. 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In this hour, we have tickets for Ryan Bingham, who is in town Saturday at Kimba. 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

0: That is Ella Langley in Choosing Texas on 92.3 WCOL. Alyssa, CEO of Customer Care, who won our Ryan Bingham tickets.
1: Mandy Clark,
0: thank you so much for listening. We'll have another pair of tickets for something in about an hour. And don't forget, coming up later this hour, we got some tickets for Luke Bryan Farm Tour, which was just announced, coming to the Miller Family Farm in Millersport.
2: Yep, and we are going to play Country One-Liner, and they are all Luke Bryan songs. So you have to be a Luke Bryan fan to win these tickets.
0: 100%. Oh, feels like summer outside, doesn't it?
2: It does. Well, here's the thing. When does summer officially start, do you think?
0: I know there's an official summer arrives, but I think most people think Memorial Day weekend is the official kickoff to summer, although I disagree with that, but...
2: So, the summer solstice doesn't officially, kick off summer until June 21st is the summer solstice. But people in this whole survey, according to Talker.com, the average American thinks the real start of summer is May 21st, a whole month before the summer solstice. So, this had 5,000 adults in this poll, and evenly split up by state, finds that date on the calendar doesn't make a difference of when Memorial Day is. It's always May 21st, so a whole month before the summer solstice is when they feel like summer is.
0: So is like May 21st normally around the time where we see our first hot, 90-degree day, so it feels like that?
2: I don't know about that one. They didn't really go into detail about that. But Memorial Day, this year, doesn't it feel like it's kind of early?
0: It does feel early.
2: Yeah. So 100% you're like, wait a minute. Early. Because, and then some people go back to school after
0: Memorial Day. I think most
2: Memorial
0: go back
2: day.
0: To school.
2: Well, where we live, we're out on Friday.
0: Is Marysville completely out on Friday?
2: Yeah.
0: That's the way it should be done.
2: Yeah. So
0: everybody needs to be like Marysville.
2: My daughter's done on Wednesday. Tomorrow is her last day.
0: I mean, that's the way it should be. You're out before Memorial Day, and that kind of kicks off your summer. But, people who have served and paid the ultimate sacrifice, that's what Memorial Day is about.
2: Right.
0: You know what I mean? But for some reason, we have it in our brains. It's the kickoff of summer. But, yeah, sending the kids back to school the week after, I just think is, feel like we could be done just like Marysville.
2: And then by the time June 21st hits, when that's officially summer, you feel like summer's almost over because school's back in August. That's what I feel
0: like. You got 2 weeks and it's the 4th of July, and another two or 3 weeks and it's the Ohio State Fair.
2: Yeah.
0: And then the kids are going back in mid-August when it's the dog days of summer.
2: Well, speaking of the dog days of summer, in this poll of 5,000 people, they found out different stats about it. So it depends on where you live for those embracing warm weather. So if you go in full summer mode, like in Maine, South Dakota, and New Hampshire, they aren't in summer mode until after us because it's cooler there.
0: Because it's still chilly there.
2: Yeah, because it's still chilly there. And residents of warmer states are already sick of the heat. California, Arizona, New Mexico are not excited about summer's arrival because of how hot it's going to get. And then over a third of respondents admit they struggle to keep up with the season, and a quarter feel that summer is the easiest season to fall out of healthy habits. Well, definitely for that one.
0: Yeah.
2: I mean, who knows? You don't have to if you don't want to. But nearly half say summer is their most energy-draining season because of the heat, working full-time, meal prepping, travel, leaving them running on empty. I officially believe that now that I have kids, summer is just gone. Because you're like, okay, what can we do with the kids today? Let's do something with them. And then we want to go on vacation. Then you need a vacation from your vacation and stuff like that. So half of those polled said they're bracing for a fast-paced summer, and 1 in 10 want every day of the season to be booked up. No thanks. I don't want that. I am ready for my kids to just have, I guess it's the trend of a 90s summer where sprinklers were water balloons. And I told the kids last night, I said, I'm going to make you a true slip and slide. They're like, we have a slip and slide. I was like, oh no.
0: No, we're going to make old school style.
2: We're putting a tarp on this hill in the back of our yard. I am putting tear-free soap on there and the hose is going down. We are going to make a slip and slide. And then the kids go, what's a tarp?
0: Columbus weather. So May 21st is the official, what people believe it is, the first day of summer.
2: Yep. So Memorial, that's either before or after. Well, it's always before Memorial Day, I guess. But this one does feel early. But I will admit, with the heat we have right now, it sure feels like summer.
0: No doubt. We got the 720 dummies coming up here in about 10 minutes. Andrew Buck-Michael, it is hot. Then we're cooling down a little bit.
3: Yeah, today is easily going to be the hottest day for us for a while. High around 90 for the day today, 70 tomorrow, 68 for Thursday and Friday. But with the heat today, we have the potential for some gusty thunderstorms for the late afternoon and evening. And we'll deal with just a slight chance for rain during the morning. Partly cloudy for us as we heat up to 90 today. Some scattered thunderstorms later. And then tomorrow, some lingering rain showers with that high of 70. Thursday looks great. Enjoy it. 68 for the high, partly cloudy. And then steady rain returns Friday. I'm ABC 6 First Warning Meteorologist Andrew Buck-Michael on 92.3 WCOL.
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0: Morgan Wallen, Justin Case on 92.3 WCOL. It is 7:23 with Zuko and Kayla on your Tuesday, Talkback Tuesday. Leave us a message on the Talkback feature. Share some good news in your life. Maybe something you want to vent about that's driving you nuts. I can tell you, the older I'm getting, the more I get driven nuts about things.
1: Yes, you do. But more so, especially when it comes to driving.
0: Oh, it's the worst. I am losing my patience for stupidity. You know, I used to be able to go, yeah, okay, whatever. Now I just get angry. I just get angry at stupid people. There's a fair share of them, too. We'll get to that here in just a second with the 720 dummies. And coming up at 7:50, we have a pair of tickets for the Luke Bryan Farm Tour, which we announced is coming to the Miller Family Farm in Millersport in September. Those tickets go on sale Thursday morning, so you're winning them before you can buy them. And we're going to play Country One-Liners, where we give you a one-line description of a country song. You just got to tell us the name of the song, and they are all Luke Bryan songs.
1: Yes, they are. I think you got to be a Luke Bryan fan. Don't try to just wing it. You can't wing this one.
0: Well, I think maybe you could.
1: If you had Zuko's help.
0: If you have my help and I'll help you with one of them, maybe. I don't know. I'm not saying I like Luke Bryan, but I don't know if I could do the one line description of a song.
1: Okay. All right.
0: But maybe we'll find out together coming up here at 7:50.

0: In Flora,
1: named
0: Robert Boston, was arrested after he marched over to his neighbor's property at 3 o'clock in the morning. This happened a few weeks ago. He was carrying a ladder, and he had a mission. See, he was upset because his neighbor had one of those malfunctioning motion lights. You know those lights where you walk in the yard and the light turns on?
1: Yeah.
0: And when they malfunction, they're like, turn on, they turn off. They turn on, they turn off. It's so annoying. When I lived in my old neighborhood, we had a neighbor behind us that was all hours of the night that was happening. I did not do what this guy did, though. So he was so upset at the light that he placed a ladder against the building, their house. He climbed up and he yanked down the floodlight, like just yanked it off the wall. Oh. And he left it on the ground and removed it so forcibly that he caused $800 in damage by pulling the wiring loose from inside the wall. Oh, and here's one important detail. Robert was also naked when he did this. He was caught on surveillance footage doing all of this wearing nothing but a watch.
1: Wow. At least he had something on.
0: Well, wait. He did have flip-flops on, too.
1: He must have rolled out of bed. Who knows? Or the shower. All right, we have so many people send this to us on our email, on Instagram, on Facebook, and it's about a Flora woman who entered a zoo penguin's enclosure in a pineapple costume. And she was there and arrested and said she just wanted to teach the penguins how to tap dance with a live alligator because the alligator, I guess, enclosure was nearby. Who knows? Well, here's the crazy part. This story is completely fake. So there's no credible police report or verified news coverage of this event.
0: Really?
1: So it's a widespread internet hoax that I don't know if you're the dummy for following it or sending it to us, but I will admit I'm the dummy who fell for it too. So just to let you know, when you see this woman goes into a penguin enclosure in Florida, Jacksonville to be specific, it is not a true story.
0: Although happening in Florida could be possible.
1: In a pineapple costume with
0: penguins? Could be possible.
1: Could be possible.
0: Could be possible.
1: Hence why we all believed it and we're all the dummies in this story now.
0: So let's just go with it really happened.

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0: Keith Urban, and you'll think of me on 92.3 WCOL. 7:37 on your Tuesday. I have one more kind of a dumb award that I wanted to get to that I didn't get to with our 720 dummies.
1: What's that?
0: So last week there were people, they were working out in Seattle at a LA Fitness out there in Seattle.
1: Okay.
0: And they were shocked and surprised by a random guy that fell through the gym's ceiling.
1: What?
0: So according to police, a man was seen entering the gym. He was going into both the men's and the women's locker rooms and then just disappearing. So later, a member of the gym said, told the staff, he's like, I think there's someone walking around up there in the ceiling, which was evidenced by the man's leg breaking through one of the ceiling tiles.
1: No.
0: So shortly thereafter, the ceiling gave way and the unnamed man dropped 15 feet to the floor and he was knocked unconscious.
1: Oh, poor guy.
0: I mean, you know what he was doing up there. You know what he was doing up there, right?
1: What?
0: Come on. Come on, seriously.
1: Just asking for a friend.
0: No, like he told him, he goes, well, I got to find me a brunette.

0: I wish that song was maybe like a minute longer. It's like the shortest song ever. 2 minutes and 16 seconds. And it leaves me wanting more.
1: It does. So he just took a part of Morgan Wallen's timeline of making songs 2 minutes long.
0: Yeah, it's almost... Yeah, what do you call those? Are those limericks? Well, I mean, what are those short... I feel like every Morgan Wallen song is short, except for Seven Summers. That was a longer song. Yeah. But yeah, that's the thing. And look, that just means we get to play more music, you know, if the songs are shorter.
1: That's true.
0: But yeah, definitely Morgan Wallen's got like the 3 minute rule. Like everything I release to radio has got to be 3 minutes or less.
1: Apparently, I feel like. Though, Tucker has a new song coming out called Lover Boy. He teased it like when he was getting ready, he had the video come or the song playing, and then on his jacket it had Lover Boy written into it.
0: Okay.
1: And so it's rumor is it's also the title of his first major album that he's going to release.
0: Oh.
1: It's his Lover Boy era. So Riley Green can do the breakup songs and Tucker Wetmore can do the lover songs.
0: Oh, by the way, speaking of Riley Green.
1: Oh, no.
0: Like, there are some people that think that he was trying to hook up with Shania Twain.
1: No, he wasn't.
0: You don't think so?
1: No. I don't even think he got a photo with her. What makes you say that?
0: Well, let me see if I can find this audio real quick. Okay, this is Riley Green talking backstage with Extra TV on why he was dateless at the ACMs, and this is what he said.
2: Did you bring a date?
3: No.
2: No?
3: No.
2: You're going to have fun, though, anyway.
3: Well, Shania Twain's here, so okay. I'm not bringing a date to this.
1: Okay. So he did kind of technically bring
0: Shania
1: a
0: Twain's
1: date.
0: Shania Twain's here, so I am bringing a date.
1: He brought Pat McAfee. Because he posted like a video, he's like, we got after a little bit this weekend, and it showed all of his pictures, and he was with Pat in a bunch, and then you saw Pat at his table, and so Pat McAfee said, thank you for the invite, brother, congratulations. So Pat McAfee was his date to this one. But yeah, he got after it all right. I don't know. Everyone's worried about his love life.
0: Why?
1: I don't know, because he's in the limelight for it, And then there was another interview, I wish I could find it, but about him, and Michael Bublé was a presenter, and he obviously has been a judge on The Voice.
0: Right.
1: And so they're like, did you go talk to Michael Bublé? Did you even like ask him or ask Blake Shelton about it? And he goes, I'm still trying to get Blake Shelton to know who I am. Columbus
0: weather. All right, 743. We're going to take caller 12 right now, 614-821-WCOL or 800-899-WCOL. We're going to play country one-liners for tickets for the Luke Bryan Farm Tour, which we announced, which goes on sale Thursday morning, September, to Miller Family Farm in Millersport. And so caller 12, we'll play country one-liners here in about 6 minutes. Andrew Buck-Michael joins us on a day that we need to be weather aware, don't we, Buck?
4: Yeah, we got a chance for some scattered thunderstorms in the late afternoon and evening today. 4 p.m. to midnight is the main window when we could have the strongest thunderstorms. So make sure to just be aware that if there's a storm that becomes severe for your area, you get to cover with those and take it serious. Leading up to it today, it is going to be hot and muggy. Got a few stray showers this morning. Those will kind of taper off, and then we're partly cloudy and eventually getting to 90 for the high today out ahead of the thunderstorms later this afternoon. A few will pop up out of ahead of a main line, but really 4 p.m. to midnight is the strongest storms for us likely. As we head into the overnight hours tonight, some lingering showers, and that'll be here for on and off through the morning, midday, and afternoon tomorrow, and it's going to be 20 degrees cooler tomorrow. We get up to around 70, and we'll have falling temperatures through the afternoon and evening tomorrow. So it's going to get a little cooler for us with highs in the upper 60s for Thursday and Friday as well. Should be dry Thursday, but more rain returns for Friday and the weekend. I'm ABC6 First Warning Meteorologist Andrew Buck-Michael on 92.3 WCOL.
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6: 50 on your Tuesday with Zuko and Kayla. Kayla's got news from Nashville about 8:25, and she has some big time news.
7: It's all about Ella Langley breaking records.
6: It's a news report about Ella Fellas.
7: It's all for the Ella Fellas. There's no Riley Green mention whatsoever.
6: And we got a little more dirt on the new Tyler Hubbard song that we have the iHeart Country World premiere of coming later this week. And I just got to tell you, I've heard it. It is unbelievable.
7: Mm-hmm.
6: It's kind of like the song you wish FGL would reunite and release together.
7: Oh, that's true. I didn't think about that. You do. Maybe they will one day. No, they won't. This is a Tyler Hubbard song.
6: Well, okay. We'll talk about that coming up in Kayla's news from Nashville. And do we have anything we're giving away just after 8 o'clock?
7: Yes, after 8 o'clock, we have tickets to Rondé Zoo. So this is a big ticket. It's like almost $300 for two people to go.
6: Lights, camera, conservation, a real red carpet event at the zoo at the end of the month. Give you a chance to win a pair of tickets for that coming up here in about 15 minutes. All right, it's time for us to play a game. This is a fun game. We call it Country One-Liners, where we give you a one-line description of a country song. You just got to tell us the name of the song. And since we have tickets for the Luke Bryan Farm Tour to give away, we thought, you know what? Let's make all the songs about Luke Bryan. So they're all Luke Bryan songs. We have on the phone, we have Laura Heron from Cable. What is the population of Cable, Laura?
8: Very small. I don't know the exact number.
6: Is that what it says on the sign as you enter in town? It says Cable, very small. That would be funny.
7: It should.
6: That'd be funny.
7: Well, according to Google, it's got anywhere from about 2,100 people to 2,229.
6: Okay, so that's a little bigger than I thought.
7: It's between Urbana and Marysville is how
6: that's
7: I
6: a major metropolis
7: it.
6: Up there. All right.
8: Yeah.
7: All right, so Laura, I'm going to give you the description of the song. Then you have to guess the title of that Luke Bryan song. You can use Zuko as a lifeline for one, but we made a rule because someone was waiting to the last minute. It cannot be for number five, okay?
8: It cannot be for what?
7: Number five.
6: It can't be the last question.
7: Yeah, so here you go. You just have to get three out of the five right. That's it. So don't overthink it.
8: Okay.
7: Just pay attention and guess the title of the song. So here we go with the Luke Bryan Country One-Liner song number one.
6: Song number one.
7: A public service announcement reminding country girls everywhere that shaking it is not only allowed, but strongly encouraged.
8: Shake it for me. Shake it for me?
6: Just sing the song.
7: Just sing the song, right?
6: Sing the song,
7: right,
6: it helps.
7: Before that.
8: Country girl, shake it for me.
6: Hey! Let's go to the tape and see if you're right.
8: Shake it for me.
9: Shake it for me.
7: There you go.
8: All right, cool.
7: Fun fact, that song is actually called Country Girl, and then you get the parentheses of Shake It For Me.
6: That's
7: there
6: right.
7: You go. All right. You are one for one. Here we go with the next one. This is Luke Bryan Country One-Liner, song number two.
6: Song number two.
7: A man describes the perfect life, which is basically being outdoors forever with occasional smooching.
8: Perfect life outside. I think I need to use... Oh,
6: well,
8: go ahead.
6: Let me just tell you this. Two things that he does are outdoors things, and one thing... usually is done indoors.
8: Fishing.
6: Sing the song.
7: Sing the song.
6: Don't cuss. No bad words, please.
7: You can use your lifeline if you want to.
10: What was the description? Name the description again.
7: A man describes a perfect life, which is basically being outdoors forever with occasional smooching. So Zuko said two things are done outside and one thing's done on the inside.
6: It could be done outside, but people might.
10: Hunting, fishing. What is it? Hunting, fishing.
6: And? Just sing the song.
10: I'm trying. Hunting, fishing. Something this way.
6: All right, I think I'm going to give it to you because you got two of the things.
7: Oh, geez.
10: Hunting, fishing, something this way. What is it?
6: Hunting, fishing, and beep every day.
10: Oh, wait.
6: What?
10: Hunting, fishing.
6: There's people in their car right now.
7: I think you should give it to her.
6: How did she not know this? Should we give it to her?
7: I think you should give it to her.
10: Loving this way.
6: Oh, well, close enough. Hunting, fishing, loving every day. Hunting, fishing, loving every day.
7: Can we give half a point? Have we ever done half a point on this game?
6: No, we're not going to do that.
7: All right. Let's see if we can get the next one. This is the Luke Bryan Country One-Liner song number three.
6: Song number three.
7: A scientific explanation of how corn, whiskey, and happy people are made.
10: Scientific. Say it one more time. I know the song. I'm trying to figure the word.
7: I'll add another word. A scientific explanation of rain making corn, whiskey, and happy
10: rain
7: people.
10: Rain's a good thing.
6: Let's go to the tape, see if you're right.
9: Rain makes corn. Corn makes whiskey. Whiskey makes my baby.
6: Feel a little frisky.
7: It's such a true song. Such a true song. Well, you have gotten three right. Maybe two out of that three, but I want to make you keep playing because we put in the work. Okay, Laura? Here we go.
10: Okay.
7: This is the Luke Bryan Country One-Liner song number four.
6: Song number four.
7: Luke is so smitten by a woman, he basically turns into a drunken margarita.
10: Oh.
7: And then he's high on summertime while he's at it.
10: Oh,
6: Are you a Luke Bryan fan by any chance?
10: I have a shirt that has this on it.
6: Well, go to your closet and look for the shirt.
10: I'm driving. Sunset. Something repeat.
7: Oh, no, it's not that song. It's not that song.
6: It's not played again.
10: Oh, okay.
6: Let's go to the tape. You're out of time. Let's go to the tape.
9: Girl, you make my speakers go boom, boom. Dancing on the
6: tape. Drunk on you.
7: I was trying to say he's drunk. All right, this is the final one, and this should be the easiest one of all. All right? So here we go with the Luke Bryan Country One-Liner song.
6: Number five.
7: Luke Bryan is telling a girl that she can interrupt literally anything he's doing. A get-together of people at his house or on a tractor.
10: You can wreck my night
7: That's part of the song.
10: Wreck my...
6: How could you say you're a Luke Bryan fan and you got shirts with song titles on it?
10: Listen, I already won, so I'm already on
6: You can wreck my party anytime. No.
10: I got half of it.
6: No. It's not wreck.
10: And I miss party. I said wreck.
7: It's not wreck, though. It's not wreck. You got party, right?
6: You can wreck. No, it's not wreck. You can wreck my party anytime.
10: You can crash my party.
6: Let's go to the tape and see if you're right.
9: If you want to call me. You don't have to worry about it, baby.
6: Yes, crash my party is right. Well,
10: wreck is a synonym for crash.
6: Yeah, well, he didn't say wreck, though. And we got to send you to the concert. For nothing else than to spend more time with his music, so you know the song.
7: And get another shirt.
10: Yeah.
6: Well, congratulations, Laura. You've won yourself tickets before you can buy them for the Luke Bryan Farm Tour, September 18th at the Miller Family Farm in Millersport.
10: Thank you.
6: Thank you so much.
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2: 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Here's a look at what's happening. Police in Powell executed a search warrant at a local spa Monday morning. That owner was taken into custody. 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

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It is 8:07 on your Tuesday with Zuko and Kayla. 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

0: That is latest from Morgan Wallen called Don't We on 92.3 WCUL, Columbus's number one for new country. It is 8:10 on your Tuesday with Zuko and Kayla. 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
1: Heather McGown.
0: Heather, thank you so much for listening. We appreciate it. Now, coming up later on this hour at 9 o'clock, we've got Dan and Shay tickets to give away. Those tickets go on sale Friday morning at 10, so you're beating the box office for Dan and Shay. And so this is like kids are starting to kind of wind down, I think, the school year.
2: Oh, yeah, definitely. My daughter is watching a movie today and having popcorn. Then she gets to go get ice cream and the splash pad because she won in this little group that she has. So I'm like, are you even doing anything? Like, when are you going to be at the school?
0: Right. Well, a lot of things that are happening this week is you're going to start hearing and seeing senior pranks.
2: Oh, yeah.
0: What was your senior prank?
2: Our senior prank was a camp out in the freshman parking lot of Davidson. So you have the freshman lot, and we all parked there so that no one could park. And then the cops came, and I hid in the trunk of my friend's truck because we had the bed, like, made it a camp tent thing in the back.
0: Yeah.
2: And so then just kind of, like, made us leave and everything like that.
0: I don't even remember what my senior prank was.
2: Davidson also had the thing where you bike to school, so you have to... You're like, all the seniors are biking, and so it's blocking the road or slowing the traffic. I did not go that day. I went late, I think, maybe. Did you ever do senior skip day? We did senior skip day, too.
0: I did not take part in the senior skip day, but I remember when it happened. I think they all went to, like, Buck Creek or something like that over
2: in
0: Springfield.
2: We went to Homestead Park.
0: Oh, really?
2: Yeah, I know.
0: Well, a Michigan police officer is being praised for not shooting a high school senior that was creeping around a neighborhood with a water gun in his hand. Apparently, it had to do with a senior prank. Not sure what the prank was, but the body cam audio was released, and this is how it went down.
3: Hey, get on the ground. Get on the ground. Get on the ground. Get on the ground.
4: Hey, I'm all set. It's some kid doing water wars.
5: That kid's family should be planning a funeral right now. He just had a fantastic action not to fire and shoot this kid.
0: I mean, that's the scary part about the senior pranks, right?
2: Geez.
0: You gotta make sure that it's fun and, you know, tongue in cheek. When you're doing stuff like that, walking around a neighborhood at night with a water gun, I don't care if it is a water gun. A gun looks like a gun in the dark.
2: Well, and because of that, I don't know if it's their senior prank or you do senior tag. That's with squirt guns and everything like that. And that is at night is when it happens.
0: And maybe that's what they were doing. But, I mean, that's the scary part. Like, if you're planning a senior prank, please don't involve anything like that where you could be put in that same situation. But on a lighter side of that, students at a Guernsey, Wyoming high school recently staged a lighthearted senior prank. The class of 2026, they placed for sale signs all around their high school campus. Over 300 realty professionals in Guernsey posted the for sale photos online. So they just basically just stuck for sale signs all over the high school and put the high school up for sale.
2: That's hilarious. Or when you want to caution off. I know my eighth grade prank where I went, we cautioned off the principal's parking spot.
0: Oh, you did?
2: Yeah. I did not put the tape out, but I remember kids doing that, and they did get in trouble. Yeah, they
0: did. If you've got a funny senior prank story you want to share, hit up the TalkBack feature on the iHeartRadio app. Columbus weather. All right, Andrew Buck, Michael joins us here. And, Kayla's got news from Nashville in about 10 minutes. Anything you want to tease real quick?
2: Ella Langley is breaking records, and even Taylor Swift's, because you're thinking, someone has already done that. No, not in country, back-to-back. I'll tell you what that means. And then why we're going to have new music from Tyler Hubbard very, very, very soon.
0: Andrew Buck, Michael, any good news coming with this rain that's on the way?
6: Well, you know what? I planted the garden, and some of the stuff is starting to look a little wilty yesterday. You know, they're getting stressed with this 90-degree weather. We're going to get back up close to 90 again today, but we do have a better chance of rain for the day today. Some scattered showers and thunderstorms, especially later in the afternoon and evening today. So stay weather aware. Some of these storms could get gusty. A high temperature around 90 today, partly cloudy during the middle part of the day, and just a slight chance of rain for the morning, midday. Now, we're going to have some steady rain for the morning and midday tomorrow. 70 for the high, a lot cooler. And then we're dry Thursday, 68, partly cloudy. And then steady rain returns for Friday into the weekend. I'm ABC6 First Warning Meteorologist Andrew Buck-Michael on 92.3 WCOL.
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0: Well, Elle Langley just made history. So her song, Choosin' Texas, has now spent 10 weeks at number one on the Hot 100 chart. Only 4% of all songs from all genres in the 67-year history of the chart have accomplished that feat. 4%. And then she's also making history because her song, Be Her, is at number two, which makes her the first true country artist to hold the top two spots on the Hot 100 for multiple weeks, because Taylor Swift did it with a country song and then a pop song.
1: Oh, okay, so country and country.
0: Country and country.
1: Gotcha.
0: And for the third thing, she holds the record for the most ACM wins over a two-year stretch also.
1: Wow.
0: With 12. 12 of them. Look at Ella. You go, girl. Well, it was announced yesterday, of course, that Tyler Hubbard is opening for Dan and Shay on their fall tour, Young, which is coming to the Shot on October 8th, and we will have tickets for that at 9, 11, 1, and 3. But he also was on the red carpet for the ACM Awards, talking to Entertainment Tonight, and addressed that if there is an FGL reunion or not, and it seems like there might be. He said, you know, you post one photo, and then it goes viral, so who knows what's going to happen.
1: People want it. I mean, we definitely want it as
0: they
1: fans.
0: They do want it. But on Friday, we will have, I can tell you this now, an iHeartCountry World premiere of a new Tyler Hubbard song, and it is called Land. And Zugel just played me a little bit of it, and yeah, you're going to love it. You're going to love it. So we'll have that for you first on Friday morning. Now, everyone loves a good show, at the Sphere especially. So the ACMs were in Vegas. You know, all the country artists are in Vegas. So yep. Miranda Lambert was in Vegas. Would you ever think that she would go to a No Doubt concert?
1: Maybe.
0: But the reason I say that is
1: because
0: Gwen Stefani is the wife of her ex-husband, Blake Shelton. Well, Miranda Lambert was spotted in the audience freaking out over the whole performance because of how much she loves No Doubt. And the video is her dancing, and they're like, are we in the Twilight Zone? What's happening? I don't know.
1: Well, I mean, there's no reason for her to not like Gwen Stefani.
0: I mean, it's true.
1: Gwen Stefani's got nothing to do with their marriage breaking up.
0: Well, Gwen Stefani had been around way before Blake Shelton was in her life.
1: Right.
0: There's no doubt if she was a fan of it. So if you see the videos online, it is true. She was at the Sphere watching Gwen Stefani. And finally this morning, actor and we'll say country singer, Kiefer Sutherland. He is the latest to cancel his tour that he was doing. However, he's the first to admit it. It's because of low ticket sales. So it is with that blue dot syndrome that Zugel brought up.
1: I'm glad he's being honest.
0: But he is the only one to say it's because tickets did not sell. That's why he canceled. Now this is, and it's coming after Post Malone canceling the first month of his upcoming tour, and he just said, listen, I don't think it's fair to people who bought tickets to the venues to play half-empty houses. So he's going to tour the United States at a more suitable time for that one. I mean, can everyone just be this honest? Let's take after Kiefer Sutherland.
1: Yeah, well, Kiefer is not, you know, he's not out there to do this to make money. He's doing it because he loves to perform,
0: right.
1: Loves to sing. That's a different perspective than someone who's like, I'm doing this to pay the bills.
0: That's true. That's true. Well, that's news from Nashville. If you miss any of it, it's always on our podcast page. Check it out at wcwell.com/morning.
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0: Coming up in 23 minutes, we got your first shot to win your way into Dan and Shay. Those tickets don't go on sale until Friday, October 8th at The Shot with Josh Ross, who you just heard, and Tyler Hubbard is on the bill. That's a pretty good lineup.
1: Yeah, it's called The Young Tour. So they, with every new album, they tend to have a tour with that album.
0: The Young Tour. I like that. All right, so get ready to win those coming up here at 9 o'clock.

0: Miranda Lambert and Mama's Broken Heart on 92.3 WCOL. It is 8:41 on your Tuesday with Zuko and Kayla. We were talking about senior pranks real quick. You know what? We can play this talk back here in a few minutes, I guess. I can wait. Should I wait?
1: Yeah, let's wait.
0: We'll play it on the backside, because if you've got a good senior prank that you want to share, maybe one that you know of or one that you did back in your day, hit up the TalkBack feature on the iHeartRadio app. You got 30 seconds and you can get that to us, and we'll play it here on a TalkBack Tuesday here inside of 10 minutes, because we already got one good one here that has to do with Gehanna. And I remember these folks calling, because, you know, we were on the air back then, and I remember them sharing these stories, and I'm like reliving this again. It's kind of fun.
1: You're going back in time.
0: Well, there's a newly discovered asteroid, Kayla, that will make a close encounter with Earth on Monday.
1: Okay.
0: And calculations show that it will be significantly closer than the distance between the Earth and the Moon.
1: Oh.
0: So this is is that close enough to where we could see it with our naked eye? I'm wondering.
1: You need to ask an expert for that one.
0: Man, I'm not an expert, but yeah, that seems like a closer encounter than what we've dealt with. And what's really scary about it is it was newly discovered.
1: Oh, yeah.
0: That's the thing that worries me. You know, like, if we get hit with an asteroid, it's going to be one of these newly discovered asteroids that's on its way, not one that they've been tracking for years.
1: It's a
0: fast one for sure. Columbus weather. All right, 8:42, we're going to be dodging maybe some storms later today, according to Buck. And my son's supposed to have soccer practice at 6 o'clock. And based on what you're saying, Buck, that may or may not happen.
2: Yeah, you got about a 60% chance of rain at that point, because we're going to deal with these scattered showers and storms kind of firing up in the afternoon once we hit the peak heating of the day, getting up to about 90 again for the high later today. Got a few showers this morning that are going to kick out of here. We're partly cloudy midday and dry for quite a few hours, and then we're going to get more rain to develop by the afternoon and evening, when some of these storms could get pretty gusty later with some lightning, thunder, and gusty winds. Maybe an isolated tornado or hail with the strongest of the cells. But we get one more day up to around 90, and then it's going to cool down. High temperatures between about 68 and 70 for the next 3 days after today. And we'll have some lingering rain and showers on and off through the day tomorrow, staying kind of cloudy, gray, and damp. And then we'll deal with more sun on Thursday before steady rain returns Friday. And some of that's going to be here on and off as we go into the weekend. We'll try to warm back up to around 80 by Memorial Day. I'm ABC6 First Warning Meteorologist Andrew Buck-Michael on 92.3 WCOL.
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0: 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It is 8:52 on a sneezy Tuesday.
1: I just had a big one. Sorry. Whew.
0: Well, this is allergy season. Everybody's in full-blown allergy mode right now.
1: Yeah.
0: Yeah, I got friends like, I can feel water swimming in my ears right now. I'm like, yeah, it's probably allergies. I mean, take something. There's allergy pills that not all allergy pills make you, like, sleepy. At least I don't think.
1: Some make you... No, I can't take any allergy pills. They make me sleepy no matter which one.
0: Really?
1: Yeah. So I do the nasal cort spray because Flonase I can't do. It's a whole big thing. Whole big thing.
0: Yeah, sometimes that stuff's hard on your nose too, though. It can make your nose bleed.
1: Well, there's something going on right now of people having... two people I know over the weekend told me they have like these dizzy spells when they're congested. So like they're super congested.
0: You get dizzy and equilibrium's off.
1: Yeah, and it's like, is this vertigo or is this something like the doctors are like, oh, you just have a cold. And they're like, no, I think something else is wrong.
0: Yeah.
1: Like not just a cold. Yeah.
0: Yeah,
1: so who knows what's going on in the
0: room. It's that time of year. It's also senior prank time of year. Lots of senior pranks happening. And we shared a couple of stories earlier. And look, I think they're all in fun. As long as you don't do any property damage and you don't put yourself in trouble with the law or put yourself in a situation you don't want to be in with the law.
1: Right, yeah.
0: All else I think is totally good to do. That's just my opinion on it. We got a couple of talkbacks from stuff that I actually have heard these stories before because we've done this before. But this one came a few moments ago in a talkback feature.
2: Two really great ones back in like the 2008, 9, 10 era when my kids were all graduating. The Gahanna Lion. Don't know if you guys remember that. Yeah. The other one was the senior class put the big boy from the Frisch's restaurant on top of the roof of the high school. Don't know how they did it. But an engineering miracle, and they had to trailer it right by the police station.
1: Oh, that's even better.
0: Isn't that amazing?
1: That's funny. I forgot about that. I was in high school towards the end of that still.
0: I remember when that happened.
1: Yeah.
0: And I miss Frisch's, by the way.
1: Is the Frisch's not open right there
0: at
1: Grove City
0: anymore?
1: No,
0: closed them. They've closed all. Everyone that I know of has been closed. And I'm so bummed because I love the super big boy. Always thought that was a good sandwich. But yeah, putting the big boy, the Frisch's big boy on top of the roof of the school is a pretty good idea. Here's another one. This one here is another ingenious move. Check this one out.
3: My cousin, they actually took a Volkswagen Beetle and that was disassembled and reassembled it in the hallway so all of the kids had to climb over to get to class. Of course, this was back in the 70s.
0: Oh, my gosh.
1: But still, that's even better.
0: Disassembled a Volkswagen Beetle and put it back together in the hallway at school. First of all, how do you do that without anyone knowing?
1: And how much time that took,
0: How much time did it take?
1: Well, he said it was in the 70s, so there was no cameras and stuff.
0: Do you break in over the weekend, do it over the weekend or something?
1: That would probably make sense.
0: That's some good stuff right there. If you got a good senior prank you want to share, hit up the Talkback feature on the iHeartRadio app. Dan and Shay tickets coming up here in 6 minutes.
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0: That is Chris Young and Oh No. I love that song.
1: Sing
0: so
1: it.
0: Good.
1: Sing it. Can you go on stage and sing it with him?
0: I don't know what he's saying half the time in that song, but I like the Oh No.
1: Maybe don't go on stage and sing that.
0: Well, you're pushing me to do it, so I'm going to do it now.
1: You've gone on stage with a wrapped up arm before hand.
0: Yeah.
1: Before on stage. So now I think you need to sing with him on stage.
0: Yeah, I don't think
1: Concert
0: I'm going to
1: for
0: do that.
1: A Cause, August 8th.
0: That's right. That is right. All right, it's 9:05 on your Tuesday. We just played the Dan and Shay. Cue to call. Watching that body sway to every song. This is a stacked lineup. October 8th at The Shot. Tyler Hubbard is on the bill. And Josh Ross. I mean, that I'm there for all that. I love that.
1: You do love your men.
0: But I'm going to be honest, though. I do get a little nervous. Anytime Dan and Shay comes to town, I get nervous that the whole world's going to shut down. Because remember, they played that show at Nationwide Arena, and then the country shut down.
1: I was pregnant at that show. I went with my best friend, Whitney. We saw it happen. The next day, it shut down. And they remember that.
0: They do.
1: Every single time, which is why I think they feel like they owe it to us.
0: Because it was like the kickoff of their tour.
1: Yep.
0: And it's like, it was a one-show tour.
1: Yeah.
0: I mean, it's sad. It's funny to talk about now, but it wasn't funny at the time. All right, which line are we going to, Alyssa?
2: Line 4.
0: Line 4. It's your turn, Kayla.
1: Hi, good morning, WCOL. Who is this?
3: Betsy Cox.
1: Betsy Cox?
3: Yes.
1: What are you doing, Betsy Cox?
3: Taking my sister to a doctor's appointment.
1: Well, you're a good sister.
0: That is a good sister right there.
1: That is a good sister right now.
3: Hey, another thing while I'm on the phone, there's a Frisch's Big Boy in Chillicothe for Zuko.
0: I just had somebody call and tell me that. I was like, I'm moving to Chillicothe so I can eat Frisch's Big Boy.
1: He'll go to dinner there just for that reason.
0: I'll drive down there, hit the Lowe's, which is close by, and then I'll go to get me the Super Big Boy at Frisch's.
1: Are you a fan of the Big Boy?
0: No, it's a Super Big Boy.
1: Oh, sorry.
0: There's a Big Boy, but you got to get the Super Big Boy.
1: Are you a fan of the Super Big Boy? Becky.
3: I'm sorry, yes, I'm still here.
0: Yeah, turn your radio down because you're taking part in a conversation that happened 25 seconds ago.
1: Yes, sorry. That is radio facts for you. Are you a fan of the Super Big Boy?
3: I've just ever had the regular Big Boy. I didn't know.
0: Yeah,
3: there
0: she can't handle. She can't handle the extra patty, Kayla.
1: I'm sorry, I didn't know there was such a thing, or there was a distinctiveness the Big Boy
0: and the onion rings.
1: Oh, I love onion rings.
0: Well, you know what? Hey, Precious, buy an ad.
1: All right, we're done with that. We're not talking about burgers. We're talking about tickets. And you just won some to go see Dan and Shay before these tickets even go on sale. But you are a winner. And
3: that
1: who's that cute
3: awesome.
1: Little voice
3: Thank
1: in the background
3: so
1: is so excited for you.
0: All right, hang along. We have to get some info from you. Joe Kelly has your next shot at 11. Then again, a 1 and Boxer at 3 for Dan and Shay. $1,000 cash cow. Chance to win $1,000 coming up at 9:45.

0: That's what I like.
1: Well, there's a 10-year-old boy from Texas who has become an entrepreneur. He is his name is Ernesto, and he saved up money from doing chores to buy his own 3D printer, and he set up a little workshop at home, and now he's building his own business where he designs and prints keychains, whistles, can openers, stuff that's meant to help people that are dealing with anxiety or ADHD and stress. Here is Ernesto talking about his business.
2: I would wake up early and set something to print while I'm at school, or after school I would print something, and before football practice I would also print something. I told my mom I wanted to make money with 3D prints. My mom said that I could save up my chore money and buy my own 3D printer with my money. Help people with anxiety, ADHD, and stress. The business is called Jungle, and doing it because I want to invest a house for my mom and me when I grow older.
1: Oh, isn't that sweet?
3: That is so sweet. That part gave me chills when he said that. Well, this story kind of makes me want to go buy this book now. So 10 years ago, Julissa Gomez and her husband Anthony befriended their 87-year-old neighbor Del Mar. And since then, they developed like a family bond because he never married, and his relatives live out of state. So the young couple stepped in to ensure that he was never alone for holidays, birthdays, or life's tough moments. So it's made and inspired them to write a children's book called The Friendship Next Door. And the goal was to help raise money to support Del Mar's living expenses and health needs. Well, it worked because they raised enough money from the book sales to supplement his Social Security checks and even wipe out his medical debt because of the sales of this book that was published this year. So their friendship just inspired it. And if you want to go check it out, it's called The Friendship Next Door.
1: That is awesome. That is what we like.
4: 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Wake up.
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1: First morning meteorologist, Andrew Buck Michael. Good Tuesday morning, everyone. Today's going to be an alert day for the potential for some gusty thunderstorms later into the day. We get up to a high temperature around 90 today with partly cloudy skies and a few stray showers during the first part of the day, but some gusty thunderstorms later into the afternoon and evening with that high of 90 today. Tonight, some lingering showers are going to be here, and they'll stick around through the day tomorrow. 70 degrees for the high tomorrow before the rain starts to move out in the afternoon, and a high only around 70 tomorrow.

0: Morgan Wallen and Post Malone, and I ain't coming back on 92.3 WCOL. It is 9:24 on your Tuesday morning. Last year, Kayla, I was doing an appearance out at Wendy's up in Lewis Center.
1: Yep.
0: And you know, you get a lot of folks that just kind of stop in and just say hello, and it's always wonderful. But there was a couple that came in on their Harley Davidson motorcycles, and I was like, who are these shady people?
1: Oh, yeah, right.
0: Turned out they're two of the most wonderful people I've ever met.
1: Yeah.
0: And what they do is even more wonderful. We have Jason and Angela White, who are the co-founders of Riding 22 and 22 VSA. And the stat that they gave me that literally brought tears to my eyes that I did not know until I met them last year was, on average, 22 veterans lose their battle to suicide every single day. Every single
1: day. Not year, month, week. It's a day.
0: And we have Jason and Angela White, who are the co-founders, like I said, of Riding 22 and 22, and they're on a mission. So I wanted to bring them in studio to talk about their mission. So Jason and Angela, thank you, first of all, for taking the time to come in this morning.
2: Thank you for having us.
0: So let's talk about what you guys are doing, because it's coming up here on the 22nd.
2: 22nd is our kickoff day for the ride. We're actually planning to ride 22 states in 22 days to bring awareness to veteran suicide. In each state, we have a dinner the night before, and then the next morning we will meet up at the dealership, do a short presentation, table presence type of a thing.
0: Yeah.
2: And then we'll kick off to go to the next state. Most states we have police escort to get us out of the dealership, and then I have roadside attractions planned, seaplane, the Eiffel Tower. It's in the United States. A giant watermelon, the world's largest telephone, some things like that to stop at in between the dealerships. But the goal is to go 22 states in 22 days to just bring awareness to that number.
0: So when you guys, when I met you, were you either just, you're either just getting back from the ride or you're about to start it? I can't remember.
3: Yeah, we had just gotten back
0: from
3: last year's ride.
0: Yeah, I mean, unbelievable. And what caused your, made you guys start this foundation? Obviously, I think anyone could have a reason to start it, but what brought you guys to do it?
3: Well, we have some friends that had served in the service and committed suicide, and we also have some that attempted and didn't succeed, and now they're worse off than they were before. And so that was one of the reasons. But Jason actually is 100% disabled veteran, and he suffers with PTSD and TBI, and some days are hard. Yeah. You know, he has struggle, but Jason has a support system. So he has myself, he has our daughter Ashley, he has our granddaughter Maddie. And so when he's having those days, those struggle days, he's got somebody to, you know, help him through those days. But a lot of our veterans
0: don't
3: have a support system. And so we decided that we wanted to give back, and the way that we could give back was to be a support system for these veterans that don't have one.
0: Mm-hmm. So what do you need people to do? Obviously, if they want to take part in a ride, that would be incredible. But not everyone has a motorcycle, but they still want to help out. How can they help out?
2: Well, they can ride along in their car. We actually have, because everybody likes to buy a t-shirt when they go, concert t-shirts, all of our t-shirts. The event t-shirts have all the states we're going to with some of the supporting companies listed on the back of them. We have a bike raffle we're doing this year for a 2006 Heritage Ultra Heritage
3: Softail.
2: Softail.
1: That's why you see that.
0: Hey, Jason, just let Angela do the talking.
2: Right? Yeah, that's you talking about support system.
0: So Kayla does have to be on the database. Right?
3: It's our responsibility.
2: That's right. Motorcycle. We have a quilt made out of the t-shirt from every dealership we're going to raffling off.
3: And it's amazing. The stitching on that quilt is in the shape of a motorcycle.
1: Oh,
3: so
1: my
3: all
1: gosh.
3: The stitching on the motorcycle on the quilt is in the shape of a motorcycle. And people can also make donations. They can go onto our website and make donations. They can become a volunteer. The ride is not the only thing we do. This is our big fundraiser, but we also help veterans with getting in contact with their local VSOs to be able to get their disability that they're working on, or to become a veterans caregiver. There's a process there, and so we do that. And not that the VA is not good, but the VA is one organization, yeah. and it takes a community.
0: There's a lot of vets.
3: To make this work.
0: Yeah, yeah. There's a lot of vets.
3: So they can.
2: Well, and when it comes to the VA, there's it's a bureaucratic system, so there's a lot of work there. But when a veteran comes up and says, "Hey, I'm at the end of my rope. I need some help," we can typically get them into treatment for the suicide prevention within 2 to 3 days.
3: And that's through Strive,
2: Through Strive. That's flying them from wherever they're at here to Columbus, to the Ohio State University, where the treatment actually takes place.
0: So you guys have a goal of raising $22,000. Mm-hmm. Right now, you're just a little over $6,000 in your fundraising efforts. We need folks to go to Writing 22. That's the number 22, writing22n22vsa.com. We'll get this posted on our Instagram. And from there, you can get all the information about the ride, which starts on the 22nd from No Cages, Harley-Davidson in Plain City. And it ends in Pennsylvania with a celebration ceremony that will be in Ohio on June 13th. But do your part, whether you ride or donate.
1: Well, and then on Thursday this week, to kick it off too, the ride starts Friday. On Thursday, people can go to No Cages in Plain City because you're going to have a kickoff event.
3: Yes, the No Cages Hog Chapter has been amazing. They're putting on a bike night for us there Thursday night. They're going to have food trucks. They're going to have a band. There's going to be vendors there. So from 5 to 9 p.m. at No Cages on Thursday night, we're just going to have a big celebration and prepare everybody for the ride.
1: So take 33, get off the Costco exit, and go down Industrial, and it's right there.
0: It's right there.
1: That's all you got to do.
0: I mean, you can see it from 33. Yes. So. Well, you guys, it was an honor to meet you. I knew that when I met you, there was a reason for it. I don't know. You know, I don't know. Sometimes you meet people in your life, and you're like, yeah, this was meant to happen. And you were two of the nicest people I've ever met. You're wonderful. You've stayed in touch. And anything that we can do to help you guys with your cause, we're here to help.
3: Well, we really appreciate you having us on board because we hope these type of things will reach veterans that we won't be able to reach. So if a veteran's sitting at home and they hear this interview and they need help, they'll be able to reach out to 22 and 22. And it's a way, avenue that we may not have otherwise.
0: 100%. Writing 22 and 22VSA.com is the website. We'll have that posted on our Instagram. Do your part, make a donation, take part in a ride, and help this mission. Let's get them to that 22,000 mark. Well before the ride.
1: Let's just
0: start donating. If you got a dollar, I don't care if it's a dollar or $10, every dollar counts. And Jason and Angela White, thank you so much for coming in this morning.
2: Thank you.
0: Best of luck with your mission.
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0: And Sleepless in a Hotel Room on 92.3 WCOL. It is 9:56 on your Tuesday with Zuko and Kayla. Joe Kelly is coming up next. He's got the $1,000 cash cow in less than an hour. 10:45, we'll give you that keyword. 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
1: That would be.
0: We'd take it. And of course, we still are beating the box office for Dan and Che. We got those at 11, 1, and 3. We'll have those all week long. Those tickets go on sale Friday morning at 10. What are you doing today, Kayla?
1: It's a big day today because Gracie has kindergarten graduation tomorrow night. I will not be with you guys tomorrow.
0: What? What are you talking about? You're not going to be here with us.
1: You probably forgot. You didn't accept the calendar invite.
0: You're taking tomorrow off?
1: Yes. Tomorrow's my daughter's last day of school, last day of kindergarten, and it's the last day with a whole bunch of stuff thrown into it. So I'm doing that with
0: her. I'm taking Thursday and Friday off.
1: Okay, that's fine. I have sitters for Thursday and Friday. I don't have a sitter tomorrow. So we have that tomorrow to get ready for. So I am going to do the whole... We're going to read the night before kindergarten graduation tonight. I'm going to decorate the house for some stuff for her when she wakes up. And then tonight, because of kindergarten graduation tomorrow, we are doing clover buds this evening. And the kiddos get to go fishing with a cane pole.
0: That is so much fun.
1: And you have to bring a parent. So I'm going to be the parent to go with Gracie tonight. So I get to take her to that. So that's what we're going to do after school. And then I did text my husband. I was like, okay, I got to get home, get the twins to their nap. And while they're napping, I'm going to mow. And he must have been listening, because guess what? He asked me to mow it. Which direction?
0: Diagonal.
1: Yes.
0: Are you serious?
1: Yeah. I don't know if he's trolling me or not, but I will do diagonal.
0: I want to see how your diagonal turns out.
1: I will do diagonal. I don't know really how I'm going to diagonally do it around. We have like that curved flower bed. I don't know.
0: I think you kind of like run into it, and then you kind of got to go around it and then keep your line going.
1: Yeah.
0: I don't know. I'm not an expert mower.
1: So I'm going to diagonally do my yard.
0: I'll have to ask Devin Brown my mower. He does such a great job.
1: Yeah. We don't have much.
0: And he does it on a zero turn. So I don't know. I feel like
1: zero turn would be easier.
0: Well, not in a little yard.
1: No, not my yard. No, mine's a push mower. So Kayla's going to get out there in the push mower and mow today. But it's funny. Whenever I do mow, all the dudes are like, why is she mowing? They drive by.
0: I think that's a common thing why is she mowing the grass?
1: Yeah, I feel so judged when I am mowing our grass. Like, they're like, oh, yeah. Okay. It's not cool that I'm doing it, though. You know? Like, that's how I feel.
0: Well, the same thing, I think, if you see, like, a woman washing dishes, you know, people are like, and then why does she have to wash the dishes? He should be helping out.
1: Oh, okay. I don't know that one. We have the rule, if you ever cooks, if you don't cook, you clean. So that's at our house.
0: Oh, that's good.
1: Yeah. So I tend to cook dinner a lot.
0: I have a rule. Whatever my wife tells me to do, I do.
1: Except when you leave the dishes by the sink, then she goes and does them right away.
0: I know. I'm sure under her breath she's saying a few choice words sometimes. But
1: what are you doing today? The dishes?
0: No. I'm probably putting together another piece of gym equipment. I put together a weight tree for her yesterday.
1: What's a weight tree?
0: And she's like, I could have done that thing that holds your weights.
1: Oh, that's called a weight tree?
0: It's called a weight tree.
1: Oh, I didn't know that. Okay.
0: Yeah, so I put one of those together yesterday, and of course, she's like, it's kind of like Legos. I could have put that together. and she could have, for sure. But I wanted to help her out, so I put it together for
1: it's
0: her.
1: It's like Legos.
0: I wanted to contribute.
1: Have you worked out in it yet?
0: Just a little bit. I got a bench, a nice bench that I got to bring upstairs from the basement, put that together and get it out there. And I've got to get a real, like a power bar. I want to get like a, you know, for benching, bench press and stuff like that.
1: Okay. I don't know what any of that means, but just a bar is a bar.
0: I'll show you when you come over.
1: Okay. When your pool is fixed?
0: When my pool gets fixed.
1: When I make your garden while my kids swim with you? Are we still doing that?
0: If you want, but you better come quick because it's planting time, girl. All right. Kayla is, like she said, she's not going to be here tomorrow. We do have an artist coming in studio. Madden Metcalf is a new artist. He's going to be in studio after 7:30 performing live for you folks. Young kid. Not sure how old he is. Doesn't look very old to me.
1: You will not be disappointed.
0: Yeah,
1: let's just say you need to listen. Sounds really good. The ladies love him. You need to find out why he's cutting his jeans every single day.
0: Yeah.
1: Hopefully, he wears those jeans for you tomorrow. but yeah, I'll hear some of it. Yeah, but yeah, we got school stuff tomorrow.
0: All right, sounds good. Well, Joe Kelly's up next. Have a safe and wonderful Tuesday, everyone.
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The Cavs with a big win the other night over the Pistons. Tonight, the Eastern Conference Finals starts as the Cavs travel to New York to take on the Knicks. Go Cavs. Thomas Rettenau, Jordan Davis, Ain't a Bad Life, WCOL. 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

0: 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And then just after 11, I've got the cue to call when you hear that, be caller 12, and you're going to see Dan and Shay, Tyler Hubbard, and Josh Ross at The Shot on October 8th. It's the next stop of Zuko and Kayla's World Tour, Friday morning, May 29th, broadcasting live at the Roosters in Gahanna. They get started at 5:15 that morning. A musical performance, some Shane Prophets. 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

This seems like maybe it's a little early in the season for me, but they say tick season is here already, so be careful, friends. Russell Dickerson, Now Happened to Me. It's on WCWL. I

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0: Dan and Shay playing The Shot on October 8th with Tyler Hubbard and Josh Ross. Those tickets go on sale this Friday at 10 a.m. Congratulations, our latest winner going to join us at that show. Another chance to win your way in coming up just after 1. 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

So new research has found that spending regular amounts of time out in nature leads to higher levels of life satisfaction. I could not agree more. I spend some time in nature and I feel amazing. Ella Langley now, Morgan Wallen, I Can't Love You Anymore, 92.5.

0: Don't miss out on winning $1,000. 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

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I've got this hour's keyword coming up next. When you hear it, you enter it at WCOL.com for your chance to win $1,000. 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

Luke Bryan announcing his farm tour. It's stopping in Ohio at the Miller Family Farm in Millersport on September 19th. And tomorrow morning, Zuko and Kayla are getting you into that show. Jordan Davis, Turn This Truck Around, 92.3 to

Have you heard about this new trend? It's called Twinkie hot dogs. What it is, you take your grilled hot dog and put it into a split Twinkie. I mean, that actually sounds kind of interesting. I have to try that my next cookout. Ella Langley now, choosing Texas, 92.3 WCUL. 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

0: This is the final week to win $1,000. 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Dan and Shay, Tyler Hubbard, and Josh Ross playing the shot on October 8th. Those tickets go on sale this Friday. We want to get you into that show before you can even buy tickets. I've got that chance for you coming up here just after 1, just after the top of the hour when you hear the cue to call me, caller 12, and you are going to that show. Cody Johnson coming up, and Tyler Hubbard too.
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Cody Johnson at the ACMs the other night named Entertainer of the Year. Also, Male Artist of the Year. So well deserved. That is awesome. 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

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Tyler Hubbard playing with Dan and Shay October 8th at The Shot. I'm going to get you into that show just after one. 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

0: Congratulations, our latest winner, going to see Dan and Shay, Tyler Hubbard, and Josh Ross at The Shot on October 8th. Those tickets go on sale this Friday at 10 a.m. Another chance to win your way in coming up just after 3. Boxer's got that cue to call. Here's Riley Green on WCL.
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2: I knew I'd see her around. 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I'd act

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How about you? Hello, Langley, now be her. It's on WCL. She dreams.

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That is this hour's keyword. You still have time to enter it at WCOL.com for your chance to win $1,000. Apparently now AI can steal your fingerprints from selfies if they're taken within 5 feet. They say no more peace signs or the heart sign. They say this could allow AI to bypass Touch ID. So we've got that to worry about now. Here's Coe Wetzel, WCOL.

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I might try this over the weekend at a barbecue. Have you heard about Twinkie hot dogs? Yeah, it's trending right now. Instead of a bun, you slice a Twinkie and use that for the bun. I mean, that actually sounds kind of interesting to me. Luke Combs now sleepless in a hotel room. It's on WCL. I can

of Zuko and Kayla's World Tour coming up on the 29th. I got more info on that about 24-25 after. 92.3 WCOL. New Kane Brown now. This is Woman.

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Lauren, Elena, Chase, Matthew, all my exes, WCOL.

I've got a couple things coming up I wanted to remind you about. First, coming up here at about 2:45, a keyword to enter at WCOL.com for your chance to win $1,000. And then just after 3, Boxer is going to have that cue to call. When you hear it, we call at 12. You're going to see Dan and Shay, Tyler Hubbard, and Josh Ross at The Shot on October 8th with 92.3 WCOL, Columbus's number one for New Country. It is the next stop of Zuko and Kayla's

If you're celebrating your birthday today, you share it with newly married Lainey Wilson, who turned 34. Happy birthday to her. Happy birthday to you, too. Two of my favorite things. It's Me and a Beer. Chris Jansen now on WCWL.

0: Hey, Zuko and Kayla, if you drink more than 3 cups of coffee a day, you're going to want to listen tomorrow morning at 7:05. 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

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This is the final week to win $1,000, by the way. 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It's $1,000 Cash Cow on 92.3 WCOL. That keyword after Ella Langley. 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

Columbus is number one for New Country 92.3 WCOL. High fiving and a big congrats to our latest winners on their way to see Dan and Shay, the Young Tour with Tyler Hubbard and Josh Ross. This fall at the Shot, tickets will go on sale this Friday. And yes, you will get another chance all day again tomorrow, 9, 11, 1, and 3. The latest from Morgan Wallen, Don't We, on The Boxer Show.

was it for Blake Shelton to close out the AC Awards the other night with Kenny Rogers, The Gambler? And he did a great job, too. Covers like that are not easy to do. Post Malone and Blake, Pour Me a Drink. It's Boxer with T. Redd and Jordan Davis on WCOL. Didn't

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0: Columbus is number one for new country, 92.3 WCOL. Hopefully the weather will hold up for tonight's Diamond Dog Night at the Clippers. Clippers getting ready to take on Louisville this evening at Huntington Park. Always a good time, especially when it's Diamond Dog Night. 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
0: Oh, yeah.
1: Man. I so wish. I mean, my hair would fit right in with them. So, man, God, I love their music.
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This guy is opening up for them. Josh Ross, here's Hate How You Look on WCOL.

0: Hey, Zuko and Kayla, if you drink more than 3 cups of coffee a day, you're going to want to listen tomorrow morning at 7:05. 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

Well, now that she crushed it during the ACM Awards hosting the other night, Shania Twain reveals who she would love to collab with. And a few more details on the Dan and Shay Tour coming to town this fall. In 6 minutes with News from Nashville, here's Zach Topp on WCOL. 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

Columbus is number one for new country, 92.3 WCOL. Shania Twain, fresh off of hosting the ACMs, reveals she would love to collab with Ella Langley down the road. And in case you missed it, Dan and Shay are bringing their Young Tour with Tyler Hubbard and Josh Ross to Columbus in October. To the shot, those tickets will go on sale this Friday. 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

Welcome to Buxer's Commercial Free Ride Home, an hour of nonstop commercial free country from Jelly Roll and Shaboozy to Jordan Davis and the woman of the hour sweeping the ACMs the other night. Ella Langley, be her.

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Final week for the school season. Congrats to the class of 2026. How a teacher you admire could end up winning a $5,000 gift card for their classroom. Got the details coming up in about 5 minutes.

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Well, here's something we haven't seen in a few weeks. Gas prices dipping quite a bit. 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It's Luke Combs on WCOL. I can

0: Hey, it's Zuko and Kayla. 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
0: 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Baby, why you

Keeping an eye on potential thunderstorms off and on for this afternoon, early evening. Keep that in mind, especially if you're going to be out and about. Clippers game, for example, tonight. Dustin Lynch with Mackenzie Porter. Thinking about you and a chance to win a grand. Up next with the new keyword on WCOL, commercial free.

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I am smelling the dogs. Of course, I'm talking about Dime a Dogs tonight, Huntington Park, as the Columbus Clippers get ready to host the Louisville Bats through the weekend. 7:05 first pitch. Go Clippers. Here's Kane Brown at WCOL.

0: Can we rewind to Sunday night with Ella Langley again?
1: Today I was having a strange day. I don't know what it is about awards, but I have strange days in the mornings here. And I walked right into Lainey's room, and I just got emotional, and she hugged me, wrapped me up, and started praying for me. And then all of a sudden, here comes Miranda Lambert in her little pink hat. And I would not be standing up here without just the encouragement of so many women. Kelsey, thank you so much for loving me.
0: Congrats, Ella Langley, the queen of country. Choosing Texas, WCOL. Just when

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2: She was storming through the house that day, and I could tell she was leaving. And I thought, oh, she'll be back till she turned around.

0: Keep an eye on the weather tonight, and it looks like 70s, then maybe 60s, then back up to the 70s by the end of the week. But should be really nice. Hopefully, fingers crossed for the weekend, especially for the Memorial Day holiday weekend. Could be a record number of people traveling, according to AAA, 45 million plus. At least gas prices are cheaper this week. At least I'm knocking on the console here, knocking on fake wood, faux pas wood. Let's hope they stay that way. 21 cents lower. It's Boxer for the Ride Home on WCOL. If you could choose any band or artist to be a roadie for this summer, wouldn't that be something? I always thought it'd be neat just to be a roadie for one summer. Now I have too many responsibilities, kids. I mean, can you imagine? Hey, kids, I'm going on the road with Guar or something. It just wouldn't work out. Who would that be, though, for you?
1: Earth, Wind, and Fire. Man, I so wish. I mean, my hair would fit right in with that. But man, God, I love their music.
0: Yeah, and they're coming next month with Lionel Richie again with the Sing Along All Night Long tour, I think. What about you?
2: I want to say something cool like a rock band, but probably Taylor Swift because she pays her roadies and crew really well.
0: Yeah, that's really smart. Plus, she gives out bonuses too. Okay, how about you?
3: Ooh, NSYNC for sure.
0: NSYNC, are they still? No, I don't think they are still together. But either or. Hey, if you could, if they were back together, that's a good one.
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0: 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Gracie.
1: Morgan Wallen. I think that would be so fun.
0: Yeah. Never a dull moment, that's for sure. T-Roy with Jordan Davis on WCOL.

0: Hey, it's Zuko and Kayla. 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

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You know who you share it with today? Country singer Lainey Wilson, who's 34. Your shot at a grand cash cow contest up next.

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Well, look at that. Two back-to-back artists that'll be in town in the next few months here. Chris Young, Kemba Live for a charity event with the Columbus Auto Dealers in August. And then this guy, Josh Ross, who's on tour with Dan and Shay in October, coming to the Shot. Here's Hate How You Looked on WCOL.

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Game one of the NBA Conference Finals tonight, where the Cavs have moved on. They're taking on the New York Knicks. It's going to be tough. New York Knicks, man, they're almost flawless, but go get them, Cavs. Here's Justin Moore on WCOL.

0: Hey, it's Zuko and Kayla. 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
1: Hey, did you hear the news about the zoo? 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

Shania Twain crushing it the other night as host of the ACM Awards, now unveiling who she would love to collab with. Plus, has it sunk in finally for Ella Langley on her star power? 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

0: All right, seconds away from having the chance to win a grand with the Cash Cow Contest in its final week, by the way, right after news from Nashville, 92.3 WCOL. It's Boxer. So here's what's trending. Fresh off of crushing it at the AC Awards as our host, Shania Twain unveiling on YouTube's Track Star podcast that she would love to be able to do any kind of collab whatsoever with Ella Langley. I would love to hear that, but I also want to say you better get in line because I'm sure there's a lot of artists at this point that feel the same way. And in case you missed it, Dan and Shay announcing their big embarkment on the Young Tour that'll kick off in September in Indiana. It'll come through Columbus in October at The Shot, and they're bringing along Tyler Hubbard and Josh Ross. Win them before you can buy them all week on WCOL 9/11/1/3. Finally, she swept the ACM Awards with every category she was in. Ella Langley. And is it finally settling in about her star power?
1: I keep wondering when this is going to feel like real life, and it yet has done that. I'm just so grateful. I'm so grateful to be here, and I'm so grateful that I get to do what I love to do with the people that I love to do it with.
0: Good for her. Congrats again to Ella Langley and what she's bringing to country music. 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

0: Tuesday night, and I will hang out with you again tomorrow at 3. More Dan and Shay tickets, by the way, with Tyler Hubbard and Josh Ross for this fall. 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
2: Hey, welcome to the show. Coming up, Cleto, the lead singer of Flatland Cavalry, here is Never Coming Back.
3: Standing in the rubble.
2: We'll talk about stage fright. He has it. Also, he's played for 16,000 people and what went wrong when he was doing that show. That's coming up. Also, good news on the way with Tell Me Something Good.
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1: Cluedo Cordero of Flatland Cavalry.
2: I'm going to make an assumption here that you're a pretty introverted guy when you're not performing.
3: I do appreciate solitude, yeah.
2: It's a great answer to that. Where does the extroversion come from?
3: I was raised Catholic, so there was a portion of my life where my parents would turn off the TVs for the Lent season, which is how I learned how to play guitar. And we would play charades and entertain each other and make each other laugh. There was something about performing and being big and just being silly, really. It wasn't to, like, look at me. So I think it comes from that. I used to, when I started to play for people, like when I was 18, I would literally just have to tell, I would get so terrified with stage fright. So it's not like a need to, like, hey, look at me, look at me. It was more like you wanted to connect with people and maybe a song finds them well. But I couldn't think about it so much so that I would just, like, pretend that I wasn't going to play a show. Just literally disassociate with having to think about playing was, like, nerve-wracking. And to this day, I'm like, I'm confident, and so I'm not nervous, but drink and substances and all those things never made me a better performer, so I'm thankful I've learned that the hard way. I don't have to learn it again. Yeah. The Bobby Bones
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0: Hey, it's Zuko and Kayla. If you drink more than 3 cups of coffee a day, you're going to want to listen tomorrow morning at 7:05. We're going to tell you why you shouldn't.
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Hey, it's Bobby Bones. More on the way with Cleto, the lead singer of Flatland Cavalry. What it's like to open up for Luke Combs playing for 16,000 people. We'll talk to him next here on the Bobby Bones Show.

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1: What's the most nervous you've been for a show?
2: When we used to play in Nashville back in the day, like being a band from Texas, like it's such a town of incredible guitar players, songwriters, singers, performers, bands that I would get self-conscious. Like they would just be like, "This is the people in the back of the room." Just like, you know what I mean? So Nashville was a little nervous playing here first time. One that just jumped right out to me is when we opened up for Luke Combs in December of 19. I remember almost, because it was in a stadium, or not stadium, where the Spurs play, forgive me.
1: Like an arena in San Antonio?
2: Correct.
1: Yeah.
2: Yeah, 16,000 people sold out, and we had a 40-minute time slot, and I remember like having another like existential, like terrifying conversation with myself. I was taking a shower, and I was like, because I had to get away. It's the only place you can get away from people is the bathroom. And I remember like thinking like, okay, God, if I was supposed to be selling Bibles in, you know, Africa or someplace, like I would be there, but I'm here. So I guess I'm supposed to be here, you know? So like just sing through me, speak through me, play through me. Let me just enjoy this moment that is about to happen. And I went out there and just tried to go about it lovingly. And it led to a lot of good things, but I definitely was terrified, to be real.
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